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It's the bottom of the hour. It's 8:31, and we still got some great music coming up. But you know what that means? I've got a weather report for you, so let's take a look. Aquasustain Weather. Tonight, we got partly cloudy skies with a slight chance of rain, with lows around 50 degrees Fahrenheit and 10 degrees Celsius. Tuesday, tomorrow, is going to be partly sunny with highs around 70 degrees Fahrenheit and 21 degrees Celsius. Tuesday is going to be cloudy with lows around 50 degrees Fahrenheit and 10 degrees Celsius. Wednesday is going to have a 90% chance of rain with highs around 70 degrees Fahrenheit and 21 degrees Celsius. It's currently 64 degrees Fahrenheit and 18 degrees Celsius, and that, my friends, is your weather report for the next couple of days.

0: Days are getting longer and the kiddies are back in school. 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
1: The Aquazasa Communication Society will hold their annual general assembly Monday, September 21st, 2026 at 6 p.m. at the Syrbidges Mohawk Tribe Senior Center. The Aquazasa Communication Society Annual General Assembly tentative agenda will be as follows. Opening. Introduction of the Aquazasa Communication Society Board of Commissioners. Approve minutes of 2025 Annual General Assembly. Presentation of 2025 Financial Review. Announcement of election results. Business from the floor. Adjournment. There will be 2 seats open on the Board of Commissioners. An election will be held to fill 2 3-year terms. The Board of Commissioners' responsibilities. The Board of Commissioners provides oversight for the 97.3 CKIN radio station. They develop and ensure policies are followed. They also ensure financial transparency to the community of Aquazasa. The Aquazasa Communication Society is a working board. Board commissioners must participate in the operation of CKON Radio Bingo as a bingo counter, bingo runner, phone operator, or bingo ball machine operator. Commissioners will be compensated accordingly. If a community member is interested in submitting their name as a candidate for a commissioner seat on the Aquazasa Communication Society, please fill out an application at CKON Radio Station in Syrbidges. All applications must be completed in person and signed, declaring candidacy. Applications will not be emailed. To qualify as a candidate, one must be at least 19 years of age and in possession of a Mohawk Nation Red Card, Mohawks of Aquazasa Certificate of Indian Status Card, or Syrbidges Mohawk Tribal Identification Card. Applications will be taken Monday, August 31st, 2026, until Friday, September 11th, 2026, at 4 p.m. If needed, a voting station will be held from 11 a.m. to 5 p.m. on Monday, September 21st, 2026, at the Syrbidges Mohawk Tribal Senior Center, Sunroom. Successful candidates will be contacted to be present at the annual general assembly, which will begin at 6 p.m. at the same location. If you have any questions, please contact Virginia Gowie Jacobs, Office Manager, 613-575-2100 or 518-358-3426. You can also email Gowie at cknfm.com.
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listening to 97.3 CKON, your live and local station right here in the heart of Akwesasne with me, Mystic Malin. We're going to have one more hour of some rock and roll this evening. And of course, it's 8 o'clock right now. And I've got a weather report for you. But just as a reminder, we got Radio Bingo going on tomorrow. That's right, Radio Bingo. There's going to be American Money payouts for games 1 through 6. The jackpot is $9,750. And if you can bingo in 5 numbers or less, this week's community fund recipient is the Akwesasne Seniors Club. And of course, the half sheets are Aqua. And since it's 9 o'clock right now, let me give you your weather report and then we'll get right back to the music. Akwesasne weather. Tonight is going to be partly cloudy with a chance of rain after midnight. Tuesday is going to be partly sunny with a 40% chance of rain. Tuesday night is going to be mostly cloudy and sun. Wednesday is going to have a 60% chance of rain. It's currently 64 degrees Fahrenheit and 18 degrees Celsius. And that, my friends, is your weather report for the next couple of days right here at 97.3 CKON.

0: The Aquasusne International Powwow is scheduled to take place on September 12th and 13th at Lamoureux Park, 100 Water Street East, Cornwall, Ontario. This year's event promises to be an exciting celebration of Indigenous culture with vibrant cultural performances, live demonstrations, and traditional dances. Visitors can see the Iroquois smoke dancers, Farron King and the Aquasusne Hoop Troop, and other talented performers, with a wide variety of activities including intertribal dancing, competition categories for all ages, and a marketplace of artisan vendors. Traditional foods like corn soup, fish, and wild game will be up for consumption. Gates open at 10 a.m. both days, and grand entry begins at noon. CKON will be covering the grand entry live on Saturday, September 12th. For more information about this year's Aquasusne Powwow, visit Cornwall Tourism website or check out their event details on Facebook at Aquasusne Powwow 2026. We'll see you there.
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0: Days are getting longer and the kiddies are back in school. And what better way to celebrate a Tuesday evening but by taking your chance to win CKON's Radio Bingo. It's all happening Tuesday, September 8th. And we've got American Money payouts on games 1 through 6. 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And hang on to your blue quickie card. On Wednesday, on your Get Up and Go morning show, we'll give away $250 U.S., courtesy of the Aquazasa Convenience Store Association. And CKON Radio Bingo is the best way to spend a Tuesday night. 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

That's it for me, Mystic Malin. I must fade back into the void where they keep me here at CKON. But thank you all for joining me, and I will be back tomorrow, Tuesday, for your Two for Tuesdays. And don't forget, that's Radio Bingo time as well, so be sure to pick up your bingo cards before 7 o'clock. Anyway, thank you. As I said, thank you all for joining me, and I hope everybody has a wonderful rest of your evening and an even better tomorrow. Good night, Aquasus and surrounding areas. Good night.

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0: Mm.
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It's been a year since they had their last slow dance. Even worse, her husband treats her like an ornament. Every other week, the kids have a tournament, a team meeting, or somewhere they gotta be. But her heart's screaming, hey, what about me? Unbeknownst to another, hound is in the chicken coop, and he's making moves like a player to the hoop. She met him at the gym, or was it at the grocery? It doesn't matter, cause you know where it's going be. Cause last year, her mister got caught cheating. 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

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I am Watson and Yak Tako, Dame for Tawiri, Chihunjate. Tony Kahnekarunu, I am Ponyatana was there. 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dumps a lot sooner, but when I took out a hike. 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

0: Akwesasne Communication Society will hold their annual general assembly Monday, September 21st, 2026 at 6 p.m. at the Sibridges Mohawk Tribe Senior Center. The Akwesasne Communication Society annual general assembly tentative agenda will be as follows. Opening. Introduction of the Akwesasne Communication Society Board of Commissioners. Approve minutes of 2025 annual general assembly. Presentation of 2025 financial review. Announcement of election results. Business from the floor. Adjournment. There will be two seats open on the Board of Commissioners. An election will be held to fill 2 3-year terms. The Board of Commissioners' responsibilities. The Board of Commissioners provides oversight for the 97.3 CKNW radio station. They develop and ensure policies are followed. They also ensure financial transparency to the community of Akwesasne. The Akwesasne Communication Society is a working board. Board commissioners must participate in the operation of CKNW Radio Bingo as a bingo counter, bingo runner, phone operator, or bingo ball machine operator. Commissioners will be compensated accordingly. If a community member is interested in submitting their name as a candidate for a commissioner seat on the Akwesasne Communication Society, please fill out an application at CKNW Radio Station in Sibridges. All applications must be completed in person and signed, declaring candidacy. Applications will not be emailed. To qualify as a candidate, one must be at least 19 years of age and in possession of a Mohawk Nation Red Card, Mohawks of Akwesasne Certificate of Indian Status Card, or Sibridges Mohawk Tribal Identification Card. Applications will be taken Monday, August 31st, 2026, until Friday, September 11th, 2026, at 4 p.m. If needed, a voting station will be held from 11 a.m. to 5 p.m. on Monday, September 21st, 2026. At the Sibridges Mohawk Tribal Senior Center Sunroom. Successful candidates will be contacted to be present at the annual general assembly, which will begin at 6 p.m. at the same location. If you have any questions, please contact Virginia Gowie Jacobs, office manager, 613-575-2100 or 518-358-3426. You can also email Gowie at cknwfm.com.
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Yakuza Snake International Powwow is scheduled to take place on September 12th and 13th at Lamoureux Park, 100 Water Street East, Cornwall, Ontario. This year's event promises to be an exciting celebration of Indigenous culture with vibrant cultural performances, live demonstrations, and traditional dances. Visitors can see the Iroquois Smoke Dancers, Farron King and the Akwesasne Hoop Troop, and other talented performers, with a wide variety of activities including intertribal dancing, competition categories for all ages, and a marketplace of artisan vendors. Traditional foods like corn soup, fish, and wild game will be up for consumption. Gates open at 10 a.m. both days, and grand entry begins at noon. CKON will be covering the grand entry live on Saturday, September 12th. For more information about this year's Akwesasne Powwow, visit Cornwall Tourism website or check out their event details on Facebook at

0: 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We'll see you there.
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0: From the National Newsroom of the Canadian Press, I'm Karen Rebo. Canada has played its next move in its escalating trade war with the U.S. Ottawa carried out its pledge overnight to impose retaliatory tariffs on $28 billion worth of American goods, including dairy products, plywood, some cosmetics, sunscreen, and toilet paper. Conservative leader Pierre Poilievre says all Canadians stand united in denouncing Trump's tariffs, trolling, and social media attacks. But in Regina yesterday, he called on Prime Minister Mark Carney to be more transparent on the costs expected at this stage of the trade war.
1: We're asking him to release the government's full calculations of the cost burden on struggling Canadian families and businesses.
0: Quebec-based aerospace giant Bombardier is playing defense after U.S. President Trump made the company the latest target of his anti-Canada campaign. Among several trolling posts yesterday, Trump threatened to block sales from Bombardier in the U.S. unless the company builds its planes there. Well, Bombardier hit back. A company listed thousands of jobs at more than 20 locations across the U.S. and a supply chain that includes 2,800 American firms in 47 states. Also today, Saskatchewan's government is set to slap its retaliatory 50% tax on American booze. Cleanup continues in Nova Scotia after widespread flooding from a weekend rainstorm across Cape Breton Island and in the mainland's northeast. 25 years on, and aviation insiders say the 9/11 terror attacks shook the airline sector to its core. Then Air Canada CEO Robert Milton was in London when the World Trade Center's Twin Towers went down in New York. Milton says the immediate aftermath left him wondering whether air travel as a business would vanish.
2: It was so outrageous. It was so draconian, tumultuous, that no thought escaped one's imagination. You know, would the industry ever function again?
0: The attacks triggered a plunge in demand that brought on the collapse of rival airline Canada 3000. It also contributed to Air Canada filing for bankruptcy protection in 2003. And a Canadian tourist is in good health this morning after his yacht was found on the long weekend, partially submerged in a remote part of the Indian Ocean.
3: The Australian Maritime Safety Authority says the man was traveling from Darwin on the northern tip of Australia to Christmas Island. They say the yachtsman didn't check in with family in Canada, so his brother called for help. Searchers found the partially submerged catamaran in ocean waters far from the island. The man, meanwhile, was found in the vessel's dinghy and brought on board a rescue helicopter. Dan Gillis speaks for the safety authority.
4: Wonderful to be able to provide assistance to this Canadian sailor who got into trouble in a very remote part of the world.
3: Gillis says the sailor had no medical issues and was to be taken back to Darwin. Aaron Sousa, The Canadian Press.
0: This is The Canadian Press. In sports, the visiting teams posted key wins in Labor Day Monday's CFL action. The second-place Toronto Argonauts beat the third-place Hamilton Tiger Cats 37-22 to solidify their playoff position in the East. The Edmonton Elks improved their lead atop the West Division to 9-3 with a 38-28 win in Calgary over the Stampeders. The Stamps squandered an 18-point lead early in the second half. Stamps quarterback Vernon Adams Jr. was disappointed.
5: We're a good team too, so we just have to finish. You know, we had a lead, and we just got to take care of that.
0: The Toronto Blue Jays committed three errors and lost 6-5 to the Athletics in Sacramento. Home runs from Alejandro Kirk, Kaz Okamoto, and then a ninth inning homer from Andrés Giménez tied the game at 5, but an A's infield single drove in the winning run in the bottom of the ninth. The Blue Jays remain one game behind Cleveland for the last American League wild card spot. From the Canadian Press, I'm Karen Rebo.
6: Sagawakwa in the surrounding communities. I'm Reen Cook reporting from the CKWN News Center. The Seraphis Mohawk Tribe and the Mohawk Council of Akwesaste announced on September 2nd, Mohawk student plaintiffs Rourke Rodriguez, known as the Jay Treaty Students, were notified of a significant legal victory against the U.S. Department of Education, striking down a prior requirement for Canadian-born Mohawk students to obtain immigration documents such as a green card before they could be eligible for federal student aid. The policy change made in in January 2025, replaced a longstanding documentation framework that allowed J Treaty students to apply for federal student aid using previously accepted documents such as band cards, birth records, or tribal affidavits. The U.S. Department of Education adopted new guidance without consultation or explanation, requiring these students to produce Department of Homeland Security Agency-issued immigration documents, such as a green card or temporary I-551 stamp, before they could access federal student aid. On September 1st of this year, U.S. District Court for the Northern District of New York ordered the policy to be vacated in its entirety. Judge Anthony Brinsky, presiding over the case, found the department's new requirement unlawful on two grounds. Number one, the department failed to adequately explain why it abandoned its longstanding policy, making the charge arbitrary and capricious. And the new requirement, number two, exceeded the department's legal authority under the Higher Education Act, which does not require lawful permanent residents to submit immigration documents from the government to qualify for aid. Tribal Council stated this ruling is a significant victory for our students and a testament to the tireless efforts of our legal department in advocating for justice. It reaffirms that all J Treaty students have the right to access federal student aid without facing unnecessary barriers. We remain committed to supporting our community and ensuring that education is accessible to everyone. The decision clarifies rules for J Treaty students and the colleges and universities that process the free application for federal student aid, FAFSA. The decision confirms that American Indians born in Canada who are deemed lawful permanent residents by operation of the Immigration and Nationality Act cannot be subjected to additional immigration documentation requirements that Congress did not authorize. It also rejected the department's attempts to shift blame for the students' injuries onto their universities, holding that the policy itself caused the harm. This is a precedent-setting victory for the Seraghis Mohawk tribe and an important result for J Treaty students across the country. There's going to be a ribbon-cutting ceremony for the Racket River boat launch. You could join the Seraghis Mohawk Tribe and the Seraghis Mohawk Tribe's Environment Division today from noon to 6 p.m. at the end of Library Road for the ribbon cutting of the brand new boat launch. This launch will serve as a valuable water access point for our community. Ribbon cutting followed by live music, food, trucks, vendors, and raffles for a 3-hour Mohawk Journey boat tour. The Eastern Ontario Health Unit and the Cornwall Police Service are warning residents about an increase in drug-related poisonings in the city of Cornwall. The EOHU has been notified by its community partners that a toxic substance present in the unregulated drug supply may be causing the drug poisonings. The substance is called pink fentanyl, although its exact composition is currently unknown. The best way to prevent a drug poisoning is to avoid unregulated substances and to only take medications that were prescribed to you by a healthcare professional. However, if you're going to use unregulated substances, you need to take precautions to help lower the risk. Avoid using alone. And if you're going to use alone, tell someone before you do and have a safety plan that includes having someone check on you or call the National Overdose Response Service 1-888-688-6677. A non-judgmental peer will stay on the line with you for approximately 30 minutes to provide support if needed. Use only where help is available. Avoid using more than one substance at a time. Don't mix with alcohol or other medications and/or substances except as prescribed by a medical professional. Take a test dose and wait before taking more of the substance. You can also get a free naloxone kit that can help to reverse the effects of an opioid overdose and use only new drug paraphernalia supplies and avoid sharing supplies to reduce your risk of getting or passing on an infectious disease. Signs of opioid poisoning. Opioids such as fentanyl slow down part of the brain that controls breathing, and in the event of a poisoning, can cause someone to stop breathing, potentially resulting in their death. Individuals having an opioid poisoning will display one or more of the following signs. They may be nodding off, not waking up easily, or unresponsive. They may be breathing very slowly or not at all. Their lips and fingernails may become blue or gray. Their skin may become cold and clammy, and their body may become limp, possibly very tense, or they may be shaking. They may be snoring or gurgling, and they may foam at the mouth or throw up. If you witness poisoning, it is essential to contact 911 as soon as possible. A naloxone kit alone may not be enough to reverse the fatal effects of opioids, and medical attention may be required. As time is of the essence, naloxone should be administered while you wait for emergency services to arrive. The Good Samaritan Drug Overdose Act in Canada can provide some legal protection for individuals that seek emergency during help they need during a poisoning. And to learn more about naloxone overdose prevention kits and where you can find them, you can visit the opioids page of the EOHU's website, and you can log on to eohu.ca, or you can visit ontario.ca/naloxone. We've got a live edition of CK on Wednesday to Wetala today, 10:15 start time. We're going to welcome in officials from the Mohawk Council of Akwesaste, and they will get us ready for Orange Shirt Day, which is set for September 30th. So be sure to tune in for that program today if you'd like to know all the details about the Orange Shirt Day event that is being planned by the Mohawk Council of Akwesaste. Today's Day to Wetala starts at 10:15. And taking a look at your local sports scene, we have your medal rounds for the President's Cup Championship of Senior B Lacrosse in all of Canada. The bronze medal went to the Ladner Pioneers. They beat the Newtown Golden Eagles convincingly 17-6. So Ladner took the bronze. And in the gold medal game, it was the Edmonton Miners. They are the host team. It was in Alberta this year. And the Edmonton Miners took down your Snake Island Muskies on a score of 12-4. So Snake Island Muskies come home with the silver, and the Miners stay home with the gold. So again, the gold going to the Miners, silver to the Muskies, and the bronze to the Pioneers. That was President's Cup 2026. The Man Cup gets underway this Friday, which is the championship of Senior A lacrosse. And let's take a look at our high schools from the weekend, scoreboard-wise. So we'll start off with boys football. Let's do that for you first off. Boys football, it was Governor beating South Jefferson 36-14. Tupper Lake down St. Lawrence Central 21-6. Ogdensburg beat Beekmantown on a score of 28-7. Taking a look at boys soccer at the Jeffers Tournament at Potsdam, Messina beat Parrishville on a score of 1-0. Same score for Madrid Waddington over Potsdam. And we also had girls volleyball. Messina blanked Malone 3-0. And taking a look at some other action, more football from Saturday. Plattsburgh shut out Malone big time 45-0. Saranac Central over Canton 28-6. Saranac Lake beat Messina on a score of 19-14. Also looking at boys soccer, Chazy tournament. Chazy beat Canton on a score of 4-1 for the championship. We also had girls soccer for the Jeffers tournament. Potsdam over Salmon River in the consolation 1-0. Governor claimed the championship of the tournament, shutting out Canton 3-0 in girls soccer. We also had boys cross country and girls cross country. There were meets at Saranac Central, and Messina took third for boys and for girls. And some more action from Sunday, looks like, for girls' soccer Hall of Fame tournament. St. Lawrence Central beating Cambridge-Salem 6-0, and Wheatfield Chile over Lisbon 9-0. And there was also one soccer game on Monday for the boys, and that was Alexandria beating Hammond on a score of 3-2. On tap for today, we do have boys' soccer action. Brushton-Mawaira at Chateauguay. Parrishville goes to Madrid. Wannington, St. Lawrence Central at Colton-Pierpont. And Ogdensburg visits Potsdam. I believe we also have some girls' soccer today as well on the schedule. Colton-Pierpont at St. Lawrence Central. Also in girls' soccer, Potsdam at Malone. Messina goes to Ogdensburg. And Canton plays at Governor. So that's for girls' soccer, and I believe that's what we will wrap up with for today. For soccer, taking a look at volleyball action, we have Ogdensburg traveling to Canton, Governor goes to Clifton Fine, and we have Madrid Wannington visiting Potsdam. That'll do it for news and sports to the hour. Let's see what kind of day we are looking forward to. Oh, goodness. We've got some showers on the way. Mostly cloudy today. Most of those showers will be this morning, by the way. And we'll see a daytime high of 73 or 23. Overnight tonight, patchy fog. Cloudy conditions. Overnight low, 58 or 14 on Wednesday. Showers likely, high reaching 75 or 24. On Thursday, mostly sunny, 75 or 24. And for Friday, sunshine and high reaching 70 or 21. That's your forecast for Aquasaste and the surrounding communities on your live and local station on this Radio Bingo Tuesday, featuring $9,750 Canadian when you bingo in five numbers or less tonight. Also, your community fund recipient. 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

0: Ka gyokas vada hongsi just, on ka dinar zwa tundeni giga, on ka noya godu hetst.
1: In Memoriam, Susan K. Square, 68, of Angus Thomas Memorial Road, St. Regis, peacefully passed away Monday afternoon, August 31st, with the love of her family at her side. Susan was born in Cornwall on February 13th, 1958, the daughter of the late Thomas and Cecilia Thompson Square. She attended Bishop MacDonald in Cornwall, St. Mary's School in Combermere, Ontario, St. Lawrence College of Applied Arts and Technology, as well as an art school in Montreal. Susan was a draftsman working independently, as well as for Xerox in Rochester during the 80s, and continued to provide blueprints for friends around Akwesasne throughout her life. She later worked as a journeyman ironworker for Local 440, where she remained for 14 years. She was a very skilled artist who loved painting with acrylic, working on charcoal, as well as sketching and drawing. She enjoyed watching series and movies and was an avid WW2 online PC gamer in her retired years. She was a dedicated Montreal Canadiens fan. Susan is survived by her sons, Louis Square of St. Regis, and Anthony Square, Brenda Jocko of Cornwall Island. Her grandchildren, Anthony Jr., Kendra, Eben, Asher, and Kimberly. Her sister, Wilma, John, Zampano of Utica. Her brothers, Thomas, La Laguizale, Jean Square, and Harold Square, all of Akwesasne. And her nieces and nephews, Tom, JJ, Yvette, Phil, Thomas, Lisa, Kelsey, Jolie, and Harrison. Along with her parents, she was predeceased by a brother, Richard, in 1980, and a sister, Mary Kay Square, in 2015. Arrangements are under the care and guidance of the Donaldson Funeral Home, Messina. However, at her request, there will be no services. Friends are encouraged to share memories and offer condolences online at DonaldsonFH.com. This has been In Memoriam, as the community knows the passing of Susan K. Square. In Memoriam has been a presentation of the Donaldson Funeral Home, Messina, New York.
0: Nyama, Jim's what the hunks of the day.

Finally, two for Tuesday, 97.3 CKOM. That one's called Choosing Texas. Temperature-wise out there right now, 59 on Fahrenheit, 15 on Celsius. Sprinkle or two on the outside as well. Don't forget, we've got a boat launch going on today, and that'll be right behind the library. So if you take Library Road, if you're going to go by vehicle, you can take Library Road all the way to the end, and you will see the new public boat launch. We'll talk about that a little later on. I believe they're having their ribbon cutting and grand opening today from noon until 6 for that public boat launch. So we're looking forward to that. That's hosted by the Syringes Mohawk Tribes and the Syringes Mohawk Tribes Environment Division as well. So we'll see you down there. We've got Radio Bingo tonight. Yes, I'll see you here tonight as well. We've got American Money Payoff for games 1 through 6. Our progressive jackpot prize tonight. Yes, it's Tuesday. Your progressive jackpot prize tonight, $9,750 Canadian when you bingo in 5 numbers or less. We're going to go to the phone lines right now, and we'll do our early bird radio bingo card giveaway. So what we'll do right now is go to the phones. Make sure you haven't won bingo cards from us in the last couple of months. We're going to take caller 13. Caller 13, you'll play radio bingo for free tonight. Right now, 2 for Tuesday, Sugarland time. Educator. It's called Joey on 97.

There we go, Sugarland. It's called Joey from the heart of Aquasaste, CKN1FM. We've got our first winner of the day. Loving it. Caller number 13 was Cheryl Mitchell. Way to go, Cheryl. Got yourself 2 7-card packages, 2 half sheets, 2 3-card quickie packs. 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So that's our progressive jackpot prize tonight. And again, what a beautiful prize. All it takes is 5 numbers or less, right? Cheryl Mitchell, congratulations, and way to start off the winning. 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

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Morgan Wallen. It's called Wasted on You on 97.3 CKON. 97.3. That's right. Speaking of 97, how about 9750, right? $9,750 Canadian. That's yours. 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Last week's community fund at Game 8 was worth $1,452. 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We are set to go 7 o'clock start time tonight. 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We're under Team CKON, and I'll be posting your Facebook trivia in just a little bit. So, again, make sure you like and follow Team CKON. All right, now we're going to do a little line dancing for you. It's called Boot Scootin' Boogie. 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

0: 97.3 CKOM from the heart of Aquazaste. Welcome to a Tuesday. And Tuesday edition of the Get Up and Go Morning Show. We're going to take care of some menus for you quickly. And then tomorrow, actually, I should tell you ahead of that. Thank you so much. I will, and I would love to tell you ahead of that. Thank you so much to Aquazaste Mini Mart. Aquazaste Mini Mart, located at 155 State Route 37 Aquazaste. And 155 State Route 37 Aquazaste, the home of Aquazaste Mini Mart. Proud sponsors of your morning announcements for the schools. And that will include your menu. So thank you very much, Aquazaste Mini Mart. We do have our senior center in Hogansburg. And today they'll enjoy beef stew, a roll, V8 juice, and pears. And they've got a number of activities today. And today is 10 o'clock chair yoga, 11 o'clock, 11:30, and 12:45 Mohawk classes. And again, that's at the Senior Center in Hogansburg for Salmon River and Sewerage's Mohawk School. Look at these guys and gals. First long holiday weekend, right? Hope everybody enjoyed it. Today at Salmon River, sampler platter for your kids. 3 boneless chicken wings, 3 mozzarella cheese sticks, garlic bread stick, or you can have their fruit and yogurt parfait with chips, broccoli, and applesauce. That's Salmon River. That includes the Sewerage's Mohawk School. And then we also have Messina Central today. They'll do the cheese calzone with marinara sauce, steamed green beans, fruit, and milk. So that's for Messina Central today. And what we'll do is remind you, we have orientation today. And orientation is going to be covering Aquazaste Mohawk Board of Education, AMBE. So AMBE holding their orientation. I believe that starts today at 12:30. So student orientation today, 12:30 to 3:30 for AMBE. And then their first day of school for the 3 district schools will be tomorrow on Wednesday. All right, so those are our menus. Take a look at today's day-days. It is the 8th of September. 8th of September for today's day-days. All right, looks like they aren't up and running on their website, so I do apologize for that. Instead, we'll check your forecast. We're going to do that for you, courtesy of Twin Leaf Stores. Good morning.
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0: We've got scattered showers. Yes, scattered showers for today. Mostly cloudy, 73 or 23. And most of those showers will be this morning. So this afternoon, you won't really have to worry about that. Don't forget, we do have a boat launch, public boat launch, grand opening, ribbon cutting, and that will be on Library Road, behind the library, behind Head Start, go all the way to the end to the dock, so check that out. It's happening today from noon until 6, so excited about that, but not excited about the scattered showers this morning. Anyhow, we'll have clouds for the day, 73 or 23, overnight tonight, patchy fog. Other than that, it'll be cloudy, go down to 58 or 14. Wednesday, showers likely. And looks like it's going to be quite breezy tomorrow as well. We'll take a high of 75 or 24 temperature-wise. On Thursday, mostly sunny, 75 or 24. Beautiful sunshine for Friday, 70 or 21. And day one of the weekend, it's day one of the Aquazaste Powwow. And that is happening at Lamoureux Park. 3-C-K-O-N. And on Saturday, it'll be sunny, 77 or 25. And on Sunday, partly sunny, 40% chance of showers and a high 77 or 25. So a little warmer than we're used to. It's usually quite cool on Powwow weekend because you got the breeze coming off the water, right? So hopefully that breeze is going in the right direction. Good morning from 97.3 CKOM. That'll do it for your forecast, courtesy of Twin Leaf Stores. 59 or 15 temperature-wise out there. And let's get to our scoreboard. Major League Baseball. And the Fall Classic just around the corner. Let's see how everybody did on Labor Day Monday. It was Atlanta falling to the Phillies 1-0. Also, the New York Mets beating the Marlins 9-4. Cousin of mine got up on the big screen there, the Jumbotron, which was ace at the Mets game. That's awesome. So the Mets over the Marlins 9-4. Also looking at the Red Sox over the Angels 5-2. We have the Royals falling to the Diamondbacks 10 innings 5-4. The Brewers got by the Cubbies 4-3. Also looking at the Dodgers over the Reds 6-3. And Athletics beat the Blue Jays on a score of 6-5. Let's take a peek at that NFL forecast. Game-wise, what's in our forecast? We will give you games, right? What's on our schedule? We'll give the forecast. All right, so taking a look at the Patriots and the Seahawks. That's what's coming up on Wednesday. So that'll be week one kicking off on Wednesday, September 9th for the NFL. 8:20 kickoff. It'll be on NBC. They'll be in Seattle as the Seahawks play host to the New England Patriots. That's for the NFL. Let me see if there's anything else. Gonzalez lands a record deal with the Patriots. So there's some scoop on that. What else can we tell you here? Otani most likely won't pitch again this season. That's no good. But I heard they were... did they reinstate Aaron Judge? I know he's been off, I want to say, since May with his injury. So I heard something about him today as well. So keep your eyes on that if they haven't already announced that for Aaron Judge fans. So I believe that will do it for Sports Shorts this time through. 97.3 CKOM from the heart of Aquazaste. And we'll break for news. Back on the other side, more great music. 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Good morning.
2: From the National Newsroom of the Canadian Press, I'm Karen Rebo. Canada's retaliatory tariffs on nearly $28 billion worth of U.S. goods took effect at midnight, turning its escalating trade war with President Donald Trump into a test watched far beyond our border. Many wonder, can a country much smaller than the U.S. stand up to Trump and succeed? Prime Minister Mark Carney has rejected U.S. trade demands that he believes could hollow out key Canadian industries and limit our independence. The public has also been rallying behind Carney amid Trump's threats to Canada's sovereignty with disparaging memes, taunts, and put-downs. Saskatchewan's government, meantime, is set to slap its 50% retaliatory tax on American booze today. Unlike other Canadian provinces, Saskatchewan and Alberta do not have a ban on American alcohol products. Canada's Transport Minister is in the Northwest Territories today to announce what Ottawa says is a major investment to advance a nation-building infrastructure project. Stephen McKinnon will be joined in Norman Wells by Crown Indigenous Relations Minister Rebecca Alty. Food Allergy Canada is calling for cross-country legislation requiring schools to stock either EpiPens or nasal sprays for students who suffer an unexpected anaphylactic reaction. It says U.S. data suggests 25% of anaphylaxis cases at schools happen to students who haven't had a severe allergic reaction before. Here's Canadian Press reporter Lisa Laporte.
3: Executive Director Jennifer Gertz says provincial education ministries have varying policies on how to make schools as safe as possible for kids with food, bee, or wasp allergies. But Gertz says Alberta is the only province where keeping epinephrine devices on hand for students who don't have their own is the law.
2: Pediatric allergist Dr. Scott Cameron says EpiPens cost about $100 each, and many families of kids with severe allergies can't afford to buy one for school and another one for home. And a Canadian tourist is reported to be in good health after his yacht was found by Australian rescuers, partially submerged in a remote part of the Indian Ocean. The Australian Maritime Safety Authority says the man was reported to be traveling from Darwin on the northern tip of Australia to the Aussie territory of Christmas Island, south of Jakarta, Indonesia. He failed to check in with family in Canada on Sunday. Dan Gillis at the AMSA Rescue Coordination Center in Canberra says the yachtsman waited for recovery aboard an emergency raft dropped from a Royal Australian Navy helicopter.
4: The Australian Navy ship HMAS Supply happened to be around about 100 nautical miles away. They were able to deploy a rescue helicopter, which winched the sailor to safety and then recovered him to the HMAS Supply.
2: Gillis says it was wonderful to be able to help this Canadian sailor who got into trouble in a very remote part of the world. This is the Canadian Press. In sports, the visiting teams posted key wins in Labor Day Monday's CFL action. The second-place Toronto Argonauts beat the third-place Hamilton Tiger Cats 37-22 to solidify their playoff position in the East. The Edmonton Elks improved their lead atop the West Division to 9-3 with a 38-28 win in Calgary over the Stampeders. The Stamps squandered an 18-point lead early in the second half. Stamps quarterback Vernon Adams Jr. was disappointed.
5: We're a good team, too, so we just have to finish. You know, we had a lead, and we just got to take care of that.
2: The Toronto Blue Jays committed three errors and lost 6-5 to the Athletics in Sacramento. Home runs from Alejandro Kirk, Kaz Okamoto, and then a ninth-inning homer from Andrés Giménez tied the game at 5, but an A's infield single drove in the winning run in the bottom of the ninth. The Blue Jays remain one game behind Cleveland for the last American League wildcard spot. From the Canadian Press, I'm Karen Rebo.
0: Saga Wakwa Zaste and the surrounding communities. I'm Maureen Cook reporting from the CKL Wenet News Center. On September 2nd, 2026, Mohawk student plaintiffs Rourke Rodriguez, also known as the Jay Treaty student, were notified of a significant legal victory against the U.S. Department of Education, striking down a prior requirement for Canadian-born Mohawk students to obtain immigration documents such as a green card before they could be eligible for federal student aid. The policy change made in January 2025 replaced a long-standing documentation framework that allowed J Treaty students to apply for federal student aid using previously accepted documents such as band cards, birth records, or tribal affidavits. The U.S. Department of Education adopted new guidance without consultation or explanation, requiring these students to produce Department of Homeland Security agency-issued immigration documents such as a green card or temporary I-551 stamp before they could access federal student aid. On September 1, 2026, the U.S. District Court for the Northern District of New York ordered the policy to be vacated in its entirety. Judge Anthony Brinsey, presiding over the case, found the department's new requirement unlawful on two grounds. First, the department failed to adequately explain why it abandoned its longstanding policy, making the change arbitrary and capricious. And number two, the new requirement exceeded the department's legal authority under the Higher Education Act, which does not require lawful permanent residents to submit immigration documents from the government to qualify for aid. Tribal Council stated this ruling is a significant victory for our students and testament to the tireless efforts of our legal department in advocating for justice. It reaffirms that all J Treaty students have the right to access federal student aid without facing unnecessary barriers. We remain committed to supporting our community and ensuring that education is accessible to everyone. The decision clarifies rules for J Treaty students and the colleges and universities that process the free application for federal student aid, FAFSA. The decision confirms that American Indians born in Canada who are deemed lawful permanent residents by operation of the Immigration and Nationality Act cannot be subjected to additional immigration documentation requirements that Congress did not authorize. It also rejected the department's attempts to shift blame for the students' injuries onto their universities, holding that the policy itself caused the harm. This is a precedent-setting victory for the Syringes Mohawk tribe and an important result for Jay Treaty students across the country. A ribbon-cutting ceremony for the Racket River boat launch is scheduled for today. You can join the Syringes Mohawk Tribe and the Syringes Mohawk Tribe's Environment Division today from noon until 6 p.m. at the end of Library Road for the ribbon-cutting of the brand-new boat launch. This launch will serve as a valuable water access point for our community. Ribbon cutting followed by live music, food, trucks, and vendors, and a raffle for a three-hour Mohawk Journeys boat tour. The Eastern Ontario Health Unit and Cornwall Police Service are warning residents about an increase in drug-related poisonings in the city of Cornwall. The EOHU has been notified by its community partners that a toxic substance present in the unregulated drug supply may be causing the drug poisonings. The substance is known as pink fentanyl, although its exact composition is currently unknown. If you witness a poisoning, it is essential to contact 911 as soon as possible. A naloxone kit alone may not be enough to reverse the fatal effects of opioids, and medical attention may be required. As time is of the essence, naloxone should be administered while you wait for emergency services to arrive. The Good Samaritan Drug Overdose Act in Canada can provide some legal protection for individuals that seek emergency help during a poisoning. To learn more about naloxone overdose prevention kits and where you can find them, visit the opioids page of the EOHU's website. You can log on to eohu.ca. You can also visit ontario.ca/naloxone. We've got a live edition of CKL Wednesday to Italia today. Starts at 10:15 this morning. We're going to welcome in officials from the Mohawk Council of Akwesaste. We're going to get everything situated for Orange Shirt Day. So we'll talk about where it will be taking place and what's going to be scheduled throughout the day. Again, that's Orange Shirt Day, our topic of discussion with the Mohawk Council of Akwesaste. 10:15 start time this morning, CKL Wednesday, Duitala. And turning to your local sports scene, first off, way to bring home the hardware. We'll start off with your 2026 President's Cup, which is a championship of Senior B lacrosse in all of Canada. And taking a look at those medal games from Saturday, it was the Ladner Pioneers beating the Newtown Golden Eagles 17-6. So Ladner took the bronze. And in the gold medal game, it was your Snake on the Muskies against the host Edmonton Miners. And the Edmonton Miners turned it on, and they took the gold on a score of 12-4. So, Snake on the Muskies, welcome back home. They have silver medals. So, an amazing tournament once again. I believe they went undefeated through the whole tournament and only fell in the gold medal game. But they bring home hardware nonetheless. Silver is a beautiful color. So, congratulations to the players, team management, sponsors, fans of the Snake Island Muskies. They are the silver medalists from the 2026 President's Cup. And taking a look at another lacrosse team that played in Columbus, Ohio. I believe we had a couple of them down there, U13 and U15. So I understand the 2026 U.S. Box Lacrosse Nationals were played in Columbus, Ohio. And the U15 AA Team Eastern Door Elite, they won the U15 AA National Championship. So congratulations, Team Eastern Door Elite U15 AA, on bringing home the gold. Congratulations. They are 2026 U.S. Box Across National Champions. And we also have some racing action. Taking a look at racing action for Mohawk International Raceway. We'll start off there. They have their 2026 champions for mini stock, C.J. LeVere. Limited sportsman, Stephen Bushy. Pro stock, Sid Harmer Jr. Sportsman, Tristan Latticer. 358 modified, Chris Rabby. So again, that is Mohawk International Raceway crowning their 2026 champions. And we also have a shout out for Garen Thompson and his race team. They won the championship at Brockville, Ontario Speedway. We also have a nice showing from Justin Lazor. He had a novice sportsman win at Cornwall Motor Speedway. So way to race Justin. And then we had a big time winner, Louis Jackson Jr. So Johnny Jackson getting the 115 lap checkers for the Stéphane LaFrance Memorial at Cornwall Motor Speedway. An amazing race, an amazing driver, and an amazing race team. Louis Jackson Jr. taking the victory at Cornwall Motor Speedway. That'll do it for news and sports to the hour. All right, we've got clouds for your Radio Bingo Tuesday. $9,750 Canadian when you bingo in five numbers or less for CKON Radio Bingo tonight. So to get us there, we've still got a few scattered showers throughout the rest of the morning. And then clouds for the day. We'll see a high near 73 or 23. Overnight tonight, cloudy conditions. Overnight low 58 or 14. Wednesday, showers likely. High 75 to Celsius, it's 24. And wind gusts as high as 23 miles an hour on Wednesday. So again, a high of 75 or 24. Come Thursday, mostly sunny, 75 or 24. More sun for Friday, high reaching 70 or 21. Saturday, sunshine, 77 or 25. And for Sunday, it's partly sunny. And again, 77 or 25. 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On the outside, we're sitting around 59 on Fahrenheit. That's 15 on Celsius. You're with Reen Cook here on the Get Up and Go Morning Show. A reminder, we still have Facebook trivia to take care of, so we'll be posting that shortly. And we'd like to remind you, I was talking about Didi Vitale coming up today, 10:15 start. We're going to welcome in MCA officials to talk about the big Orange Shirt Day event that'll be happening on September 30th. So we have something here at CKON that we're doing again this year. We have orange bingo dabbers. They're available for sale at CKON office. 100% of the proceeds will go directly to the Akwesasne Freedom School, also Jagwawana Duhet School. Orange bingo dabbers will be on sale now through Wednesday, September 30th, or while supplies last. Bingo dabbers are $4 Canadian or American. All right, so again, that's orange bingo dabbers, and those are available now here at CKON Studios during regular business hours. Right now, looking for the hotel key. Did you grab the key? Yeah, I got the key. Wait, no, I don't. Uh-oh.
6: It was down some street we couldn't even pronounce. We were stuck in the middle, loving every ounce. Tequila was cheap, but the flow we were feeling was real. Neither one of us looking for three little words, unless those three words were do not disturb. Checkout was supposed to be noon, but we slept until three.

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0: There we go, Riley Green. Think as you drunk. I don't know. I haven't listened to the song close enough to understand why that's the title. Anyhow, Riley Green for you. Today's Hot New Country. Think as you drunk. From the heart of Aquazaste, we've got the Get Up and Go Morning Show. Music you know and love. And we would like to let you know, we have posted Facebook trivia. So we posted at 9. You have until 10 to answer the skill testing question. Everybody that answers it correctly goes into the draw, and someone else is going to play Radio Bingo for free tonight. So we make sure that we get ourselves a winner so that we can try and make another winner out of you with the cash tonight, right? So it's great to win cards. It's even better to win some cash with that. And we've had a number of them this year, I got to tell you. People have won a lot on our free cards that we give away, so that's awesome. All right, so give it a try. Go to Team CKON Facebook page and put your answer down, all right? And again, you have until 10 o'clock to do so. Till 10 o'clock to complete your mission. Here's Ella. Here's Riley. Two for Tuesday.
1: I was all but 22, I think, at the time. I'd been out on the road, lonely at night. And it'd been a while.

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3: 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A lucky bingo player who played the blue quickie cards from last night's radio bingo will have a chance to win $250 American cash. Degani de wat nyawet, wiskni wasani got wistage, ostu neha, courtesy of the Aquasasna Convenience Store Association. All you have to do is hang on to your blue quickie card and listen for the free space number. 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We will call out free space numbers until we get a winner or up to 25 free space numbers, whatever comes first. If we do not get a winner, the cash will roll over and be added to next week's cash. The Aquasasna Convenience Store Association members include 37 West Lounge, 37C Cannabis Company, Action Race Parts, Aquasasna Mini Mart, Bearsden Main Location, Bearsden Western Door, Big Boys Gas and Tobacco, CT's Country Market, Corner Convenience and More, Diamond Tobacco, East Orvis Street, and Edith May Cafe.
0: Days are getting longer and the kiddies are back in school. 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And hang on to your blue quickie card. On Wednesday, on your Get Up and Go morning show, we'll give away $250 U.S., courtesy of the Akwesasca Convenience Store Association. 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

That's Dennis Shosey. They call him The Voice on 97.3 CKOM. That one's his take on The Fireman. Hanging out on the Remus during the Get Up and Go Morning Show. We're going to come back at you with your morning horoscopes. We'll do those for BGR Power Inc. right now. Birthday wishes to get us there. Happy birthday, Melody Point. We're going to wish Melody Point all the best on her birthday. And that's with lots of love from your mom-in-law. We're going to do some John Anderson. It's called Let Go of the Stone. Good morning from 97.3. Horoscopes coming up next for BGR Power 8.

0: we go. John Anderson, Let Go of the Stone. Melody Point celebrates birthday today. 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Happy birthday to you. Last call out for birthdays. We'll do a birthday club draw in a few minutes right now. We'll take care of your morning horoscopes on this Radio Bingo Tuesday. 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
0: Just ahead of your horoscopes, I'll remind you, we've got orientation for AMBI schools today. The three district schools hold their orientation. I believe that starts at 12:30, goes until 3:30, so you can check that out if your children attend AMBI and you're supposed to be at orientation. That's this afternoon. And then we have another outing for tonight, Syringes Mohawk School Open House. So you could stop by, meet the teachers, explore the school, learn more about the exciting year ahead. They're looking forward to welcoming students, families, and community. Go to the Syringes Mohawk School for their open house. That's later on this afternoon, 4 to 6 p.m., 385 Church Street, Aquasasta. And those school-based announcements brought to you by our friends at Aquasasta Mini Mart. All right, so let us get to our horoscopes. And again, thank you very much, BGR Power Inc. We'll start off with Libra. Today, you'll be like a journalist with taste, hunting down the story just because it fascinates you. And if you're curious, you can bet others will be too. You'll get to the truth of the matter, Libra. For Scorpio, you're moving fast and you'll experience multiple locations over the course of the day. So it's only natural for certain details to get lost in the blur. This is not a warning to slow down, but a suggestion to adjust expectations, Scorpio. Taking a look at Sagittarius, it's worth learning what your project will be without the influence of others. You can always do new drafts later, but you can't go back to the original impulse once you invite outside feedback, Sagittarius. For Capricorn, imagine if everyone wanted the same job, admired the same people, and chased the same dreams. Life depends on differences. You'll lean into those particular interests that fill a space no one else occupies quite the same way. That's for Capricorn. For Aquarius, this week you. There's no continuity expert who is going to complain if you're doing the character different now. You're allowed to change in whatever direction you want, Aquarius. For Pisces, it's better to connect with a person while you have the chance than wait until you're ready. You don't have to perfectly present yourself. A story doesn't have to have an ending to be worth telling. People want the play-by-play, Pisces. For Aries, maybe your progress has been hindered by other people's perceptions of you, but likely it's your perception of you that has made the biggest impact, and some of that is inaccurate. You're capable of more than you think you are, Aries. For Taurus, creating involves stages and steps that are much more fun to execute than they are to watch. That's why when you're creating, it's wise not to invite an audience until the end. Let the process be unselfconscious, Taurus. For Gemini, it would be physically impossible to give your attention to all who want it. And whether or not you realize it, you have a system for determining where to focus. What you learn today will help you tune up the system, Gemini. For Cancer, rest allows you to catch your breath while your best ideas have a chance to catch up with you. The time you spend away from your responsibilities will improve the time you spend returning to them, Cancer. For Leo, you're always in the middle of a learning process. As long as you have curiosity, this will be you. The little frustrations that happen when you don't know what you're doing yet are badges of honor for the lifelong learner, Leo. And for Virgo, one small improvement will make a real difference. For instance, a loved one's tone of voice can give you a new feeling about the relationship, a belief that you're allied and that beautiful things are possible because of this. That's for Virgo. And for our birthday person today, good morning and happy birthday, September 8th, babies. I think it's Din-Din's birthday this year, so happy birthday, Din-Din. I don't know if you're too old to be called Din-Din, but we'll wish you all the best on your birthday. Hope you have a good one. We're going to say good morning and happy birthday to everybody that's celebrating on this, the 8th of September. In your year of the fawn, life dances with curiosity and playfulness. Even your most serious pursuits have their roots in enjoyment and your keen instinct for finding and sharing happiness. More highlights, a partner makes ordinary things more enjoyable and extraordinary things more possible. You'll be well paid for your judgment and taste. You create something once that continues earning long after it's complete. Sagittarius and Virgo adore you. Your lucky numbers are 9, 19, 4, 20, and 33. That's Gilto, Gilto Yawale, Gaeli, Dewasa, Dano Asanawasa Asa. That's 9, 19, 4, 20, and 33. Those are your morning horoscopes. 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Route 11B, North Bangor, New York. You need a generator, they need to talk to you. 518-483-4459 for BGR Power Inc. Thank you very much for our Kohler standby generator. Back to our two for Tuesday. We mixed it up a little bit just before the break so we could get that song in enough time for the birthday club draw, which is coming up in a few minutes. And we'd like to remind you as well, Facebook trivia wraps up at 10 o'clock this morning. So you've got about 11 or 12 minutes left to answer Facebook trivia. It's on the Team CKON Facebook page. Here's the other half of that Dennis Shosey we started a bit ago. 97.3 CKON, The Voice.

0: There we go. John Anderson, Straight Tequila Night. Great country song. On this Tuesday, Radio Bingo Night, Nakwazaste, $9,750 Canadian. When you bingo in five numbers or less, that's right, just a bit shy of 10 grand. Wow. So take a shot at it. Buy your radio bingo cards. If you have $20 in your pocket, you could buy every game for the night. You can have a card in every game. So $14 for your big seven-card package. That covers your games one through six in American and your game seven jackpot game, $9,750 Canadian in five numbers or less. And then we have our three-card quickie pack, which is just $4. That gives you a quickie card for each of the three quickie games that start at 7 o'clock. And then that also gets you into our supplemental draw, which is worth $250 American on Wednesday mornings with the Akwesasne Convenience Store Association. So you have a chance to win that. And then your half sheet for game eight is only $2. So 14, 4, and 2 equals 20. So $20 in your pocket gets you a card for every game. All right. So thank you so much for joining us every week for CKON Radio Bingo. Shout out to all of our new bingo players. I just met one of them last week. Brand new, first time they played, and they won, which was awesome. So we hope they'll be back tonight. They said they will. They enjoyed it, and we hope that you do as well. Right now, something else that we enjoy doing is your birthday club draw. It's brought to you proudly by Flowers Cornwall, Edith May Cafe, Bear's Den, and Shy's Place.
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Welcome to the Birthday Club Draw. My name is Reen Cook, and they are some of the best businesses here in Aquasaste. 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Also, our friends at Edith May Cafe, 572 State Route 37, here in Aquasaste. 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So looking at we've got those items. We've got bagged coffee. You can also buy that at the gift shop at the casino. You can enjoy Edith May Cafe coffee at the casino. And I know that I've seen Jock's Quick Stop on Cornwall Island. They carry Edith May Cafe coffee as well. So make sure that you get your Edith May fix today. We also have our friends at Shy's Place. Shy's Place, they were busy last week with their chicken giveaway, which was amazing. Thank you again to Jonathan and everyone at Shy's Place for sponsoring that free chicken giveaway along with their fellow sponsors. We really appreciate that, and that took place for Aquasasano last week. So they are back at it this week, and again, they're open 11 a.m. to 2 p.m. For Monday through Friday scheduling, as long as they're not giving away chicken or catering, right? So they do get quite busy with catering, especially during the summer months. So Shy's Place, 238 School Road, Snai. And last stop we're going to make is at Flowers Cornwall. 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They will deliver to Cornwall Island. All right, so that's that. And again, thank you so much. We've got birthday wishes we want to take care of. And we are going to say good morning and happy birthday. Going out to Nelson Jock from your wife. And Nelson, we've got a special song coming up for you. So Nelson, happy birthday to you, coming from your wife. We also have a shout out for Nelson Jock, and that comes from Vinnie Man, Layla, and Jam. So as we mentioned, a special song coming up for Nelson we continue to celebrate everybody's birthday on this Star Trek Day 2026. So we are going to say good morning and happy birthday. Our finalist and Aquasaste Celebrity of the Day is Melody Point. Congratulations, Melody. You are our finalist and Aquasaste Celebrity of the Day for this Tuesday, September 8th. There we go. All right, so here's the deal, Melody. You are our Aquasaste Celebrity of the Day. And we will also put your name into the prize draw on Friday. You could win a floral arrangement for Flowers Cornwall. If you win the draw Friday, you have to pick up your flowers by closing on Friday at Flowers Cornwall. You'll also get a $20 gift card to Shy's Place, $10 gift card to Bear's Den, $10 gift card to Edith May. So good luck in that draw, Melody. You'll have a 1 in 5 chance because all five celebrities of the day go into that draw on Friday. All right, so birthdays, who's celebrating with Melody Point? Actress Heather Thomas from The Fall Guys, she's 69. Actor David Arquette from Scream, right? He's 55. We also have singer Pink, she's 47. Actor Jonathan Taylor Thomas from Home Improvement, he's 45. Rapper Wiz Khalifa is 39. Politician Bernie Sanders, how old do you think old Bern is? Feel the burn. He's 85 years young today. And then we also have Avicii, the late Avicii, big-time DJ from back in the day. And Avicii would have celebrated a birthday today. We lost him in 2018. So there you have it. That will do it for your birthday club draw. We're going to come back at you with things that make you go wah, and then we will jump into Nidu Itala. We've got two guests, one joining us from the Syringes Mohawk Tribe, and the other joining us from the Mohawk Council of Aquasaste. They're joining together for Orange Shirt Day. It's happening September 30th, so stay tuned for details on that. And right now, we do have an ace song for an ace guy, Mr. Ungwe himself.
It's Nelson Jock who celebrates today. Happy birthday to you, Nelson, with lots of love from the wifey. Here's Neil Young. It's his favorite time of the year.

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2: Where?
3: Things that make you go.
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2: Where?
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Well, look at you sitting there waiting for me to wet the socks off you, right? 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If not, then you've already been wet, right? 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And 343-370-5504. 343-370-5504. 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

for the fall cleanup. 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All right, so here we go for True Cut Lawn Care. Let me see, where can we start? Okay, this is kind of neat, and it's also kind of scary. it could be like CRS-17, I think it's called, on my Days of Our Lives. Transient Global Amnesia. It's a sudden temporary neurological disorder that causes an inability to form new memories. It typically lasts for less than a day and leaves no lasting effects. So it is a real thing. Transient global amnesia, sudden temporary neurological disorder. So you can't form new memories. That's crazy. Looking at China, you know how big China is, you know their population, you know the size of their country. And China only has one official time zone, despite being almost the same size as the continental USA. So I'm wondering about that. I'm wondering if they made it that way. You know what I mean? Like if they decided, nope, that's how we're going to do it. And the rest of the world, you know, around them goes around the time zones. I'm just wondering on that. Didn't have time to check with my friends in China. What else can we tell you? Okay, cellophane. Cellophane was invented in 1908, and cellophane was invented to protect tablecloths from wine spills. So to me, I would cut down on the amount of wine they can have at the table, because obviously I've had too much wine if they're spilling it everywhere. But what happened was it was later adapted for use as packaging. So, you know, don't bring the wine to the table. What is she doing? There's wine everywhere. Cut her off. What's going on? We also have today being September 8th. I mentioned that earlier. We tried to do today's day days and the site was down. I apologize for that. September 8th is Star Trek Day. And of course, a day that celebrates the iconic sci-fi franchise and invites friends to watch favorite episodes, dress up, and celebrate exploration and hope. So for all of you Star Trekkies, I hope you're having a good day today. All of our Captain Kirks and our Spocks and who else? Scotty and Sulu, right? I don't remember anyone else's name right off the top of my head. So there'll be a lot of Vulcan signs being flashed today. Flashing the Vulcan sign. So Star Trek Day. In case the Big M is listening, the Big M, I think, is one of the biggest Star Trek fans in the world. I think he also had a radio liner from Scotty. So I always thought that was the best. That was ace. So good morning to the Big M, Mr. Star Trek man. Bounty hunting. Dog the Bounty Hunter came up in this area, right? Jeepers, I want to say that was 10 years ago, 10 or 11 years ago already for the escape from Dannemora. So Dog the Bounty Hunter, they were looking for them, right? Matt and I can't remember Matt's last name. I want to say Matt Church. David Sweat. I remember that one. They broke out of Dannemora and people were chasing them around and they were hiding in the woods and hunting camp cabins and things like that. But yeah, Dog the Bounty Hunter made his way to Malone, New York in the bounty hunting of those two killers. So bounty hunting is legal in most parts of the United States. And also in some states, bounty hunters can even enter private property to arrest without a warrant or permission. Yikes, what state do you live in? Uh-oh. What else could we tell you here? Let me see. I think that we've got a couple more we could throw your way. This is kind of neat. With school starting, you know, they've planned the school trips, I'm sure, for their calendars already. And they usually go see museums in, late spring. And also in the summer with our summer programs, they take them to a lot of museums. In 2016, a student left a pineapple in an art museum in Scotland. So 2 days later, it had been placed in a glass case as part of an exhibition.
Who didn't put the pineapple in the case? Right? Where's the key? You know, you got all these people, they don't know what they're doing. And then you end up with a pineapple just sitting there at an art museum in Scotland. Well, let's put a case on it. We'll make an exhibit about it. It'll be up for 30 days, right? And I'm sure somebody walked by that and loved it. That's what it is. Art is subjective, and everybody loves different pieces for different reasons. So it could very well have been someone who wanted to buy the pineapple. And then one other item, Barry Manilow. Barry Manilow, of course, when you say Barry Manilow, what song do you think of for Barry Manilow? Do you think of I Write the Songs? Do you think of Mandy? Or do you think of Copacabana? I'd say Copacabana, right? What do you think? So Barry Manilow, a lot of our singers are also, you know, songwriters and jingle writers, right? The jingle's got to come somewhere. You know, whether that's for a TV show, they're composing the theme, or you have the jingles for the commercials and station identifications, things like that. So Barry Manilow wrote famous jingles for State Farm and Band-Aid. And also performed the McDonald's jingle, You Deserve a Break Today. So there you go. We'll send a shout out to Miss Mamie. So that's one of her favorites, Mr. Barry. So there you have it. That'll do it for things that make you go wah right here on 97.3 CKON. We're coming back with Dida with Tala, so stay tuned for that. And Buck Wild is back on the Groovy Midday Show today. So lots of great music on the way there. And Malin is in this afternoon at Two Bells. So I'll be right back with music from, let's see here. Okay, we've got some Casey Musgraves for you right now. So we'll take care of that. And then we'll be back with Dida with Tala with two guests talking about Orange Shirt Day and the big event happening here in Akwesasne and how you can get involved. Here is Casey Musgraves. It's called Follow Your Arrow.

0: days are getting longer and the kiddies are back in school. And what better way to celebrate a Tuesday evening but by taking your chance to win CKON's Radio Bingo. 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
1: 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Degani de wat nyawa, wiskni wasani got wistage, ostu neha, courtesy of the Aquazasna Convenience Store Association. 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If we do not get a winner, the cash will roll over and be added to next week's cash. 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

0: Sakawakwa Zaste and the surrounding communities. My name is Reen Cook. Welcome to a live edition of CKNW Wednesday to Wetala. A reminder, views and opinions expressed by our guests and our callers during it did to Wetala, not necessarily those of 97.3 CKNW or the Akwa Zaste Communication Society. The original air day of the program live is Tuesday, September 8th, 2026. If you have any questions about today's topic of discussion, we'll be glad to answer those. We'd like them to focus on this one day that we'll be talking about and promoting. So please keep that in mind. We appreciate your assistance in that manner. And today we're going to be talking about Orange Shirt Day. So for those of you that have a lot of very strong feelings and emotions and trauma connected to Orange Shirt Day, I just wanted to give you the heads up so you won't be taken by surprise that that's what we're going to be discussing today. And we're looking to hold an event to honor the survivors of residential school and also to remember those that never came home. And also to remember in the present and the future to take care of our children, to do everything we can to make sure that they are safe, protected, and loved, and that they know it. So definitely a great time to look at our past, to learn from that, and also to heal and to look forward. So we're going to be talking about Orange Shirt Day event coming up on September 30th. So to talk to us about it today, we have Ashley Johnson. She is the Acting Director of Communications for the Mohawk Council of Akwa Zaste, and she is teaming up on the program today with Clarissa Chatlin. She is the Deputy Commissioner of Social Services under the Syringes Mohawk Tribe. So both women here to talk to us about Orange Shirt Day and the event that's coming up on September 30th, not just a day to observe, but also to participate. So they've got some great ideas and some great plans for that day on how to bring our community together. So with that, we'll say good morning to both ladies, and we'll get things started with Ashley. So Ashley Johnson, as we mentioned, she's our Acting Director of Communications for MCA. Ashley, welcome. Can you get us started by telling us about Orange Shirt Day and why the date continues to be so important to our community?
1: Hi, Sagoreen. Thank you for having us here. So on September 30th, it's the National Day of Truth and Reconciliation, also known as Orange Shirt Day. And it really is an opportunity for our community to come together to honor all of our residents, residential school survivors, those who didn't make it home, and recognize the lasting impacts of the residential school system on our families and the communities. So last year in 2025, Rick Oakes, he was accompanied by Billy Sunday, and they came to council with the idea of holding an event for the survivors in our community in Akwa Zaste. And they really wanted us, they thought it was very important that we co-hosted it with the St. Regis Mohawk Tribe to really show that unity. And we also co-hosted it with Akwa Zaste Lono Sanat Danolo, which unfortunately is no longer a program that's running.
0: Okay.
1: But Rick also really wanted us to be cognizant that Orange Shirt Day can be very difficult and also very triggering for all of the survivors and their families. So from those conversations, we really started thinking about what we wanted this event to represent. We knew that we wanted to honor all of our survivors, remember those who were lost, but we also wanted to take the day and really show the strength and resilience of our people. So residential schools were intended to take away our language, our culture, and who we are as Ungwahune, but we're still here. Our language and culture is still here, and we're really proud of who we are. So I think that that's really what we wanted this event to reflect, honoring and remembering while also celebrating who we are as Akwa Zaste Lono. And I will say that last year's event was really successful. We had so many positive reviews from how the day went. So we kind of want to just replicate in a way a lot of the good things that happened from last year and continue that in 2026.
0: Nice. Very good. Again, that's Ashley Johnson, Acting Director of the Communications Department and Program under the Mohawk Council of Akwesasne. So looking at the plans for Akwesasne Orange Shirt Day this year, we're going to start off this time around with Clarissa Chatlin. As we mentioned, she's the Deputy Commissioner of Social Services under the Seraghs Mohawk Tribe. So Clarissa, I know that we're going to break it down a few times during the program today, but what do we have planned for Akwesasne Orange Shirt Day, and what can community members expect?
2: Sagarine, and thank you for having us. Actually, each year we're trying to get bigger and better. So this year there's lots that's going to be happening. We really wanted to create a day where people can come together to honor our survivors, spend time with one another, and participate in different ways. We'll have cultural demonstrations, interactive booths, food and drink vendors, wellness activities, giveaways, a community social, smoke dance demonstration, medicine game, and a lot more going on throughout Generations Park.
0: I know that bringing people together has been a big part of this, and knowing that people aren't going through things alone. So this year's event, I understand, has a very strong focus, as you've already alluded to bringing everyone together. I know that we're going to make things more interactive and family-focused. So what was the vision behind that, Ashley?
1: So we really did want people to be able to participate and not just come and observe.
0: Yeah.
1: So there's going to be so many opportunities to learn, create something, experience cultural activities, visit with people, share food, and spend time together. And we also wanted something for all different ages and interests so that people can come and experience the day together. And then at the same time, all of those activities will provide an opportunity for the community to come together while recognizing the reason why we're gathering, which is to honor our survivors.
0: Again, we're talking about September 30th, Orange Shirt Day. There's a big event that's going to be coming up at Generations Park for September 30th. So looking at, the culture. And also looking at hands-on activities. So we love taking workshops. We love being able to get our artists out there and show us and teach us their art, their craft. Lots of cultural and hands-on activities planned for this year. Break some of those down for us, Clarissa?
2: Sure. So like I said at the beginning, it's going to be bigger and better. So we've got a lot that are the same from last year, but a lot of new ones. Some of the activities planned include rattle making, fish skin leather demonstrations, medicine pouch making, corn wash and cornbread making, herbal tea blending, community basket and belt weaving, sweetgrass bookmarks, screen printing, traditional beadwork making and demonstrations, DIY flower art, some worry stones and crystals, an immersive cultural art installation, and an elders tent with different activities and teachings. And that's only some of what's planned, with more activities being added each day. There is truly something for everyone to participate in, and we hope that you come to check it out and stay for the whole day.
0: Nice. There'll also be, I understand, some wellness activities throughout the day. Ashley, what are those?
1: So we did recognize, as we mentioned earlier, that this event can be triggering. So we wanted to ensure that there is a safe space for anyone who has those feelings to go and spend the time. So we will have a wellness space where people can experience things like Reiki and light massage. We really wanted to incorporate opportunities for people to slow down and take some time for themselves as well, while they're there celebrating or experiencing the day with us.
0: Yeah, we're celebrating our survivors always, Ashley, when we look at gathering around them. And also, again, we talk about no one goes through this alone, and we want our survivors to know that. And that's unfortunately some things that they went through by themselves, at residential schools. So we're celebrating their strength and their courage and their bravery, and celebrating them as a person and who they are to us in our community. So I don't know about you guys, but when I go to an event, there better be food. So talk to me about the food. I understand that this is a big deal when it comes to our food and refreshments. So I know that everybody that'll be participating there has had their safety serve course. So we'll be safe and can't wait to try the delicious food. So Clarissa, what's on the menu?
2: Definitely. We like to eat for every occasion here in Akwesasne. We have a Three Sisters meal planned. I believe it's like 400 meals. We have chicken rice bowls, I believe 200. And the corn soup and fry bread, I'm not sure. We're going to have hot dogs, strawberry drink, lemonade, coffee and tea, and I believe hot chocolate. So for the sit-down meal, what we're going to do this year is you get a ticket system. So people that are attending the event, when you arrive, hopefully before you get on the bus, you'll receive a meal ticket and simply present that when the meal is served. This is going to help us to make sure meals are distributed throughout the community in attendance and that as many people as possible have an opportunity to enjoy one.
0: Nice. Excellent. Now, I understand that the sit-down meal, it's only one part of the food available. There's also going to be some other food vendors, if you will, that'll be on site as well, Clarissa?
2: Yeah, there'll be some breakfast sandwiches in the morning, I believe.
0: Nice.
2: Scone dogs. So we have a variety of almost everybody that provides food in Akwesasne is going to be there. So.
0: There you go. I love that. So a variety of food, snacks, and refreshments people can grab through the day. Definitely something for everyone. Now, I also understand there's an honor walk in the morning, Ashley?
1: Yes. So the honor walk is going to be taking place before the official opening of the event. So for the current schedule, which the flyer will be out sometime this week, so with all of the agenda included, but for right now, the current schedule includes that the student runners that we're having representing Salmon River and Messina schools, they're going to be arriving about 9:15, and there's going to be a tobacco burning that's going to take place, followed by the honor walk at 9:30 a.m. For those who want to get shuttled over from the bus at Generations Park, we recommended getting there at about 9 a.m. so that they can get shuttled over. And we do got to do a shout out to the AMB Transportation that will be providing those services. The opening ceremony afterwards will begin at about 10 a.m. following the walk. So we really hope that everyone participates. It really was so emotional seeing the Sea of Orange last year coming over. So we're hoping that we have even more people participate this year.
0: Excellent. Again, we're talking about September 30th. It's an event taking place at Generations Park. It's Orange Shirt Day, and both Seabridge's Mohawk Tribe and the Mohawk Council of Akwesasne pooling their resources and programs and funding to put this together. And they're also including so many people in our community that provide services and merchandise and things like that. So thank you for always doing our best to buy local. So I know that we've got some larger activities throughout the day. What are those, Clarissa?
2: I just want to emphasize the time.
0: Sure.
2: For the 9 o'clock and the 9:15, because tribal police will be closing the road.
0: Okay.
2: So it definitely has to be 9:15 in Hogansburg, where we were across from Eagles last year.
0: Okay.
2: Definitely get there before 9:15, tobacco burning, then walking.
0: Okay.
2: So some of the larger events are going to be our opening ceremony, and we'll have an orange shirt special, followed by a community social and with the Akwesasne Men Singers, and then lunch will start at noon, and then at 1 o'clock we're going to have the medicine game on the main soccer field.
0: Nice. Okay. And again, through all of that, people can visit different activity booths. They've got food, refreshment vendors. We talked about those wellness areas Ashley mentioned, and other activities happening around Generations Park. So, Ashley, we're not just looking for survivors. We're looking for their families, and we're also looking for children. Because children, they are good medicine. They make us feel good. They help us to answer questions. They're so much a part of us, and the reason why we do things are children. So, families and children encouraged, Ashley?
1: Absolutely. We really encourage families to come out, all ages to come out. There's activities for children, youth, adults, elders. And even if you're not participating in everything, although we really do recommend making a day out of it, you can pop in any time of the day. You can visit all of the different booths, have something to eat, participate in the activities, or simply just spend time being with the community. I also just want to mention that the day before, on September 29th, there's going to be more information coming out, but we're coordinating with the tribe that we will be doing the Orange Shirt Day giveaway on September 29th as
0: okay.
1: well.
0: All right.
1: And it's we'll have more information coming out soon, so look on our social media pages.
0: Perfect. So with all the activities that are happening, how do we kind of make sure that the Orange Shirt Day remains why we're there, so that no one forgets why we're there, and that, you know, we're able to focus on that as well?
2: So that's really important, because although we want this to be a day of community coming together, we don't want to lose the sight of why we're gathering. Orange Shirt Day is about honoring residential school survivors, remembering those who were lost, and acknowledging the impacts the residential school systems continues to have on families and communities. The cultural activities, teachings, and opportunities, and spending time together are part of creating that space for remembrance, healing, and understanding.
0: Perfect. Now, Ashley, what do you hope that community members take away from Orange Shirt Day this year?
1: So, I mean, I do think that Clarissa said it perfectly. I really want them to remember, honor all of our survivors, and we really want them to leave feeling connected to one another and our community. And so it's a day to remember and honor, and it's also a day to spend time together, participate, and celebrate our culture and language, share food, learn from one another, and really continue sharing and carrying forward all those teachings forward for our next generations.
0: There we go. Before we wrap up today, we are going to give you the exact time, exact location, and also, of course, MCA and the tribe teaming together on this, along with our community support. You know, whether that's someone attending with their family, or a vendor, or a caterer, or someone that's providing these different teachings and workshops and whatnot throughout the day. We would like everybody to know that we do have resources under MCA and the tribe for mental health. If you're having some trouble with your feelings or trauma that you went through, and we've stirred some stuff up for you today, there are people to turn to. So you could call the mental health programs, the wellness programs at MCA and the tribe, 613-575-2341. And 518-358-3141 to speak to someone in our mental health departments if you would like to talk. So wrapping us up today, Clarissa, let's have the date, the time.
2: Yep. And I just want to let everybody know St. Richard's Mohawk Tribe is closed on Wednesday, September 30th, also Mohawk Council. So that means you should get out there.
0: We would like to let everybody know we have added that to our holidays here at CKLM.
2: Awesome.
0: But we do need to hold it off a day or two because bingo winnings have to be distributed. So we do have to be open on Wednesday, September 30th, but our staff will be able to have time with their families and to reflect on Friday. It would be October 2nd.
2: Awesome.
0: So we're going to be closed on October 2nd. We will be open September 30th. And again, that is for our bingo players. So looking at the date of the event again, Clarissa?
2: Is Wednesday, September 30th, 2026. And it's from 9:15, which is the tobacco burn-in, to approximately 2 o'clock at Jen's Park. And it's hosted by Mohawk Council of Akwesasne and the St. Regis Mohawk Tribe. And we encourage the entire community to come out and spend the day with us.
0: Excellent. We do a lot of our promotions around bingo, and another one that we're bringing back this year has to do with bingo dabbers. So we are selling orange dabbers once again. People have been familiar with this for a few years now. So we're selling orange dabbers, and proceeds, 100% of everything for those dabbers, goes to the Akwesasne Freedom School and also Jagwawana Duhet School. So working on our language and helping our children. That's what it's all about. So $4 a dabber. And again, the 100% of the proceeds, everything goes to Akwesasne Freedom School. And then the other $2 goes to Jagwawana Duhet. Orange dabbers, you can buy them here at CKLN. And $4 American or Canadian. So no problem there. We're looking forward to it. And people love to support the schools, and it's a different way for them to do it. So thank you so much. Do you have anything else, ladies?
2: I just want to emphasize on the T-shirts that they will be giving out the day before. So September 29th, ours will be given out across from the casino,
0: okay,
2: the new CSB building,
0: yep,
2: approximately 9:30, because okay, people still come to work at 9.
0: Yep.
2: And our T-shirts this year are sponsored by the St. Regis Mohawk Tribe Social Services, Education Department, and Health Services.
0: Nice. Okay. And Ashley?
1: We're still coordinating. We're hoping to have one in each district set up, and it's going to be sponsored by the Mohawk Council of Akwesasne Department of Communications.
0: Perfect. Thank you again, both of you, for everything that you do for your positions, and also the importance of each of you and your families in our community. Nyawa Goa, take care, and we'll see you on September 30th.
1: Nyawa. Nyawa.
0: Ona. From the heart of Akwesasne, CKLN FM. And that will do it for today's program. We remind you, views and opinions expressed by our guests and our callers during At Nidda with Tala, not necessarily those of 97.3 CKLN or the Akwesasne Communications Society. Our guests were Ashley Johnson, Acting Director of the Communications Program under MCA, and also Clarissa Chatlin. She is our Deputy Commissioner of Social Services under the St. Regis Mohawk Tribe. It's Orange Shirt Day, Akwesasne Orange Shirt Day, on Wednesday, September 30th, from 9:30 a.m. to 2 p.m., and that'll be at Generations Park. So, again, that's coming up for that day. Mark it on your calendars. Wednesday, September 30th, 9:30 a.m. to 2 p.m. Again, it's at Generations Park. Thank you very much to St. Regis Mohawk Tribal Police. They are taking care of the road closure for the Honor Walk, which will kick off the day for Akwesasne participating. Again, it's Wednesday, September 30th, and that is happening at Generations Park here in Akwesasne. Nyawa Goa for listening. Again, views and opinions expressed by our guests and our callers during Nidda with Tala, not necessarily those of 97.3 CKLN or the Akwesasne Communication Society. So that will do it. And we've got some more birthday music. Mr. Potato Man celebrating his birthday today. That would be the one, the only, Nelson Jock. So looks like we've got a couple here for Nelson. And this comes from his son, Tyler, and the whole family. So, Nelson, have an ace birthday. He wanted some George Jones for you. Happy birthday, Dad. Love, Tyler.

Lordship me, made me everything I am today. She's my rock and I'm also away. Yeah, she's my rock and I ain't gonna throw away.

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Big Bites, a taste of Montreal food in Kingston and Cornwall.

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It's the Groovy Midday Show with Olivia Rodrigo right there. That is called Drop Dead. It is 11:27. Hot squeeze go. It is CKWN Radio Bingo Night tonight. American Money payouts for games 1 through 6. The jackpot prize, $9,750. If you can bingo in 5 numbers or less, this week's community fund recipient is the Aquazusne Seniors Club. Half sheets are aqua in color, and the last community fund game was worth $1,452. And it was Facebook trivia. Yes, we're going to do the draw right now for Facebook trivia. And the question was, who played the role of the fugitive in the 1993 movie by the same name? Okay, well, the winner or the answer was Harrison Ford. So those who got the correct answer, Harrison Ford, you all are in this little jar right here. All your names, I have them here. And you could win right now. Let's see, 2 3-card quickie packs, 2 7-card packages, and 2 half sheets for CKWN Radio Bingo tonight. And all you have to do is pick up those cards by 4 p.m. today at CKON. Those who have to cross the U.S. or border, they will have a bingo certificate mailed to them. Okay, so once again, the winners are all in this jar. I'm going to draw a name, the winner of the 2 quickie packs, 2 full sheets, and 2 half sheets. The winner is, congratulations to Don King. Congratulations, Don. You've got yourself 2 3-quickie packs, 2 full cards, and 2 half sheets. All you need to do is pick those up here at the radio station by 4 p.m. today at CKON for CKON Radio Bingo. Congratulations again to Don King. Congratulations to you, Don. And we're going to check out that forecast for you coming up next. But first, we have happy birthday wishes going out to my wife, Lisa Swamp. Happy birthday to you. That's coming from your husband, Mike, and the staff over at Mohawk Plumbing. Want to hear some Mark Chestnut heading out to you. So hope you have a fantastic, wonderful birthday, Lisa. Here's Mark Chestnut right now on your live and local station, 97.3 CKON.

We could see a couple of showers early today, then some clouds and sunshine with a high around 71 Fahrenheit or 22 Celsius. Tonight, we'll see partly cloudy skies, lows around 56 degrees Fahrenheit, that's 14 Celsius. Tomorrow, expect mostly cloudy skies with a few showers and possibly a thunderstorm in the afternoon. The high will be around 72 degrees Fahrenheit, 22 Celsius. Tomorrow night, it stays cloudy with a low around 63 degrees Fahrenheit or 17 degrees Celsius. Then, looking ahead to Thursday, mostly cloudy with a little breeze. Highs around 76 degrees Fahrenheit, 24 degrees Celsius. That's your latest forecast for Aquazusta and the surrounding area. It is 11:33 and currently 63 degrees Fahrenheit. That is 17 degrees Celsius in Aquazusta. 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And we're going to say congratulations again to Dawn King. She's got that Facebook trivia she won. So congratulations going out to you. Here's Madonna right now. 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

0: Now this update from the Canadian Press. Canada and European countries are banning goods from Israel's settlements in the West Bank. A joint statement accuses Israel of enabling settler violence and working to expand the settlements widely understood to be illegal under international law. Prime Minister Mark Carney says Canada's response to the U.S. trade war aims to make this country stronger and more resilient. Canada's tariffs of up to 50% on American imports took effect today in response to American levies on its imports of a range of Canadian goods. U.S. President Donald Trump's latest map-making exercise has rattled the North Atlantic. Trump posted a map showing the U.S. sprawling across all of North America, extending into Greenland and Iceland. The Kremlin says Russian President Vladimir Putin has assured U.S. President Trump Moscow has no aggressive intentions toward Europe. The Russian leader also told Trump about plans to make battlefield gains in Ukraine and achieve Russia's military goals. From the Canadian Press, I'm Jason White.
1: Sagawakwasaste and the surrounding communities. I'm Maureen Cook reporting from the CKL Wenet News Center. On September 2nd, 2026, Mohawk student plaintiffs Rourke Rodriguez, also known as the Jay Treaty student, were notified of a significant legal victory against the U.S. Department of Education, striking down a prior requirement for Canadian-born Mohawk students to obtain immigration documents such as a green card before they could be eligible for federal student aid. The policy change made in January 2025 replaced a longstanding documentation framework that allowed Jay Treaty students to apply for federal student aid using previously accepted documents such as band cards, birth records, or tribal affidavits. The U.S. Department of Education adopted new guidance without consultation or explanation, requiring these students to produce Department of Homeland Security agency-issued immigration documents such as a green card or temporary I-551 stamp before they could access federal student aid. On September 1st, 2026, the U.S. District Court for the Northern District of New York ordered the policy to be vacated in its entirety. Judge Anthony Brinsey, presiding over the case, found the department's new requirement unlawful on two grounds. First, the department failed to adequately explain why it abandoned its longstanding policy, making the change arbitrary and capricious. And number two, the new requirement exceeded the department's legal authority under the Higher Education Act, which does not require lawful permanent residents to submit immigration documents from the government to qualify for aid. Tribal Council stated this ruling is a significant victory for our students and testament to the tireless efforts of our legal department in advocating for justice. It reaffirms that all Jay Treaty students have the right to access federal student aid without facing unnecessary barriers. We remain committed to supporting our community and ensuring that education is accessible to everyone. The decision clarifies rules for Jay Treaty students and the colleges and universities that process the free application for federal student aid, FAFSA. The decision confirms that American Indians born in Canada who are deemed lawful permanent residents by operation of the Immigration and Nationality Act cannot be subjected to additional immigration documentation requirements that Congress did not authorize. It also rejected the department's attempts to shift blame for the students' injuries onto their universities, holding that the policy itself caused the harm. This is a precedent-setting victory for the Seriges Mohawk tribe and an important result for Jay Treaty students across the country. A ribbon-cutting ceremony for the Racket River boat launch is scheduled for today. You can join the Seriges Mohawk Tribe and the Seriges Mohawk Tribe's Environment Division today from noon until 6 p.m. at the end of Library Road for the ribbon-cutting of the brand-new boat launch. This launch will serve as a valuable water access point for our community. Ribbon cutting followed by live music, food, trucks, and vendors, and a raffle for a 3-hour Mohawk Journeys boat tour. The Eastern Ontario Health Unit and Cornwall Police Service are warning residents about an increase in drug-related poisonings in the city of Cornwall. The EOHU has been notified by its community partners that a toxic substance present in the unregulated drug supply may be causing the drug poisonings. The substance is known as pink fentanyl, although its exact composition is currently unknown. If you witness a poisoning, it is essential to contact 911 as soon as possible. A naloxone kit alone may not be enough to reverse the fatal effects of opioids, and medical attention may be required. As time is of the essence, naloxone should be administered while you wait for emergency services to arrive. The Good Samaritan Drug Overdose Act in Canada can provide some legal protection for individuals that seek emergency help during a poisoning. To learn more about naloxone overdose prevention kits and where you can find them, visit the opioids page of the EOHU's website. You can log on to EOHU.ca. You can also visit Ontario.ca/naloxone. And turning to your local sports scene, first off, way to bring home the hardware. We'll start off with your 2026 President's Cup, which is a championship of Senior B lacrosse in all of Canada. And taking a look at those medal games from Saturday, it was the Ladner Pioneers beating the Newtown Golden Eagles 17-6. So Ladner took the bronze. And in the gold medal game, it was your Snake on the Muskies against the host Edmonton Miners. And the Edmonton Miners turned it on, and they took the gold on a score of 12-4. So, Snake on the Muskies, welcome back home. They have silver medals. So, an amazing...

0: Eastern Door Elite. They won the U15 AA National Championship. So congratulations, Team Eastern Door Elite U15 AA, on bringing home the gold. Congratulations. They are 2026 U.S. Box Across National Champions. And we also have some racing action. Taking a look at racing action for Mohawk International Raceway. We'll start off there. They have their 2026 champions for mini stock, C.J. LeVere. Limited sportsman, Stephen Bushy. Pro stock, Sid Harmer Jr. Sportsman, Tristan Latticer. 358 modified, Chris Rabby. So again, that is Mohawk International Raceway crowning their 2026 champions. And we also have a shout out for Garen Thompson and his race team. They won the championship at Brockville, Ontario Speedway. We also have a nice showing from Justin Lazor. He had a novice sportsman win at Cornwall Motor Speedway. So way to race Justin. And then we had a big time winner, Louis Jackson Jr. So Johnny Jackson getting the 115 lap checkers for the Stéphane LaFrance Memorial at Cornwall Motor Speedway. An amazing race, an amazing driver, and an amazing race team. Louis Jackson Jr. taking the victory at Cornwall Motor Speedway. That'll do it for news and sports to the hour. We've got clouds for your Radio Bingo Tuesday, $9,750 Canadian when you bingo in five numbers or less for CKON Radio Bingo tonight. So to get us there, we've still got a few scattered showers throughout the rest of the morning, and then clouds for the day. We'll see a high near 73 or 23. Overnight tonight, cloudy conditions. Overnight low 58 or 14. Wednesday, showers likely. High 75 to Celsius, it's 24. And wind gusts as high as 23 miles an hour on Wednesday. So again, a high of 75 or 24. Come Thursday, mostly sunny, 75 or 24. More sun for Friday, high reaching 70 or 21. Saturday, sunshine, 77 or 25. And for Sunday, it's partly sunny. And again, 77 or 25. 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
3: 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Jonathan Lazor, you've got the power play on today. Music on the way from Motley Crue, Chuck Berry, Cinderella, and Def Leppard. We're going to start off with Poison. 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

0: We'll see a mix of sun and clouds and sunshine with temperatures topping out to around 71 degrees Fahrenheit or 22 degrees Celsius. Tonight, showers. Skies become partly cloudy. Low around 56 degrees Fahrenheit or 14 Celsius. And then tomorrow, expect mostly cloudy skies with a few showers and possibly a thunderstorm during the afternoon. Highs around 72 degrees Fahrenheit, 22 degrees Celsius. Tomorrow night, it stays cloudy. Low near 63 degrees Fahrenheit or 17 degrees Celsius. And then looking ahead to Thursday, looks like mostly cloudy skies with breezy conditions. Highs around 74 degrees Fahrenheit or 23 Celsius. There's your latest forecast for Alcazusta and the surrounding area. And it's currently 66 degrees Fahrenheit. And that is 19 degrees Celsius at 12:29. 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

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And Jonathan Lazor is in control of the power play today. 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
7: We could see a couple of showers today. It's some clouds and sunshine with a high around 71 degrees Fahrenheit. That's 22 degrees Celsius. Tonight, we'll see partly cloudy skies. Lows around 56 degrees Fahrenheit or 14 degrees Celsius. Tomorrow, expect mostly cloudy skies with a few showers. Possibly a thunderstorm in the afternoon as well. High will be around 72 degrees Fahrenheit, 22 degrees Celsius. Tomorrow night, it stays cloudy. Lows around 63 degrees Fahrenheit or 17 degrees Celsius. Then on Thursday, mostly cloudy with a little breeze in there as well. High 76 degrees Fahrenheit, 24 degrees Celsius. That is your latest forecast for Alcazusta and the surrounding area. It is a 101. Currently 66 degrees Fahrenheit. That is a 19 degrees Celsius. It is Tuesday. Double shots. 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

97.3 CKWN, it's a 2 for Tuesday. There's the Backstreet Boys, everybody. Backstreet's back. Also, double shot from Talking Heads before that with Burning Down the House and Wild Wildlife. It is Tuesday, which means CKWN Radio Bingo is going down tonight. The jackpot is $9,750. If you can bingo in five numbers or less, go out there to your favorite distributor and pick up your CKWN Radio Bingo cards and join us tonight. Here is the latest one from the Backstreet Boys. This one's called A Ball.

0: 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Akwesasne Mohawk Casino Resort. 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

0: weather. We could see a couple of showers today. Then some clouds and sunshine. Highs around 71 degrees Fahrenheit, 22 degrees Celsius. Tonight we'll see partly cloudy skies. Lows around 56 degrees Fahrenheit. That's 14 Celsius. Tomorrow expect mostly cloudy skies with a few showers and possibly a thunderstorm in there as well. The high will be around 72 degrees Fahrenheit. That's 22 degrees Celsius. And then tomorrow night it stays cloudy with a low around 63 degrees Fahrenheit. That's 17 degrees Celsius. Then for Thursday, mostly cloudy skies and breezy. High near 76 degrees Fahrenheit, 24 degrees Celsius. That's your latest forecast for Aquasasta and the surrounding area. It's a 131 and currently 66 degrees Fahrenheit, 19 degrees Celsius on this a 2 for Tuesday.
1: 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School lesson plans. 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Ohnahoda ohodiota. 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Ladiksa ogual wanat goze. What grade do you teach? Dojigahiadu serihunyani. I teach grade 1. Aska jigahiadu kerihunyani. I do not teach. I write curriculum. Iate kerihunyani kehadu seruni. Do you enjoy teaching? Suweskwari gaji serihunyani. Yes, I enjoy teaching, but I do not like writing lesson plans. Ha, wagu eskwari ji keri hunyani. 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Iate wagu eskwari a keri hunya. What subject do you like teaching? Ohnahodazu eskwari a serihunya. I like teaching science. Jiohunjade wagu eskwari a kerihunya. What subject do you least like to teach? Gadigayo iya soji desu eskwari a serihunya. I do not like teaching math. I have a difficult time with math myself. Iyate wagu eskwari a kerihunya ne yuse dakwa. Ii oni waka dolas e ne use dakwa. Ia te waku eskari a kerihunia ne use dakwa. Ii oni waka dolas e ne use dakwa. Do you like teaching art? So eskari ga serihunia ne ahadi lastanyu. So eskari ga serihunia ne ahadi lastanyu. Yes, I like teaching art. Ha, wago eskari a kerihunia ne ahadi lastanyu. 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No, I do not like teaching art. I'm not very good at it. Ia, ia to wago eskari a kerihunia ne ahadi lastanyu. Ia, te yonia atu. 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Ia, te yonia atu. Did your lesson go well today? Wa'o yane lo ne goji na hoda wa skwadago ne a sirihunia. Wa'o yane lo ne goji na hoda wa skwadago ne a sirihunia. Yes, my lesson went well. The students learned a lot. Ha, ungea ne lasta. Eza wa hadi wea dota ne ne la diksa ogua. Ha, ungea ne lasta. Eza wa hadi wea dota ne ne la diksa ogua. No, my lesson did not go well. The students did not listen. Ia te wakea ne la stani. Ia te hona taunsa dadu ne la diksa ogua. Ia te wakea ne la stani. Ia te hona taunsa dadu ne la diksa ogua. Niawa for joining CKON for a daily ganyokeha lesson. Niawa joas kwa kea tahala se. Na iawa ski kawaniyos. Aiso awi a dehtane.
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0: Let's check out the latest weather forecast for this afternoon. We'll see a mix of sun and clouds with temperatures topping around 71 degrees Fahrenheit or 22 degrees Celsius. Tonight, skies will become partly cloudy, lows around 56 degrees Fahrenheit or 14 Celsius. Then tomorrow, expect mostly cloudy skies with a few showers and possibly a thunderstorm in the afternoon. Highs around 72 degrees Fahrenheit or 22 degrees Celsius. Tomorrow night, it stays cloudy, low of near 63 degrees Fahrenheit, 17 Celsius. And then looking ahead to Thursday, look for mostly cloudy skies and breezy conditions. Highs around 74 degrees Fahrenheit, 23 degrees Celsius. There's your latest forecast for Aquasusta and the surrounding area. It's 201 and currently 69 Fahrenheit. That's 21 Celsius. John W. is in with you next, hitting out with you until bingo time. 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
1: 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The Aquasusta Communication Society will hold their annual general assembly Monday, September 21st, 2026 at 6 p.m. at the Sybridge's Mohawk Tribe Senior Center. The Aquasusta Communication Society Annual General Assembly tentative agenda will be as follows. Opening. Introduction of the Aquasusta Communication Society Board of Commissioners. Approve minutes of 2025 Annual General Assembly. Presentation of 2025 Financial Review. Announcement of election results. Business from the floor. Adjournment. There will be two seats open on the Board of Commissioners. An election will be held to fill 2 3-year terms. The Board of Commissioners' responsibilities. The Board of Commissioners provides oversight for the 97.3 CKYN radio station. They develop and ensure policies are followed. They also ensure financial transparency to the community of Aquasusta. The Aquasusta Communication Society is a working board. Board commissioners must participate in the operation of CKYN Radio Bingo as a bingo counter, bingo runner, phone operator, or bingo ball machine operator. Commissioners will be compensated accordingly. If a community member is interested in submitting their name as a candidate for a commissioner seat on the Aquasusta Communication Society, please fill out an application at CKYN Radio Station in Sybridge's. All applications must be completed in person and signed, declaring candidacy. Applications will not be emailed. To qualify as a candidate, one must be at least 19 years of age and in possession of a Mohawk Nation Red Card, Mohawks of Aquasusta Certificate of Indian Status Card, or Sybridge's Mohawk Tribal Identification Card. Applications will be taken Monday, August 31st, 2026, until Friday, September 11th, 2026, at 4 p.m. If needed, a voting station will be held from 11 a.m. to 5 p.m. on Monday, September 21st, 2026, at the Sybridge's Mohawk Tribal Senior Center, Sunroom. Successful candidates will be contacted to be present at the annual general assembly, which will begin at 6 p.m. at the same location. If you have any questions, please contact Virginia Gowie Jacobs, office manager, 613-575-2100 or 518-358-3426. You can also email Gowie at cknfm.com.
2: 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A Service Canada representative will be at the Access Building on the fourth Tuesday of each month from 9:30 a.m. to 3:30 p.m. Please remember, if you are coming in for a SIN card, you will need your original birth certificate and status card. 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The Akwesasne Fab Lab has a new cohort beginning on September 8th. 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SRMT's Mental Health Program is hosting a community art walk at the Travis Solomon Memorial Lacrosse Box on Thursday, September 17th from 4 to 6 p.m. For more information or to register to be a part of the art walk, call or stop by at the Mental Health Office. Sandy Steps, a nonprofit organization for ALS, will be hosting their 13th annual 5K Walk Run fundraiser Saturday, September 19th at the Franklin County Fairgrounds, 606 East Main Street, Malone. 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
3: All righty then. Thanks a lot, Josh. 97.3 CKON. At 9 minutes after 2 o'clock right here, we're going to be into the 90s country scene right here. Good afternoon out there. On your Bingo Tuesday, I'm John W. And, of course, we're going to do it for you. Two songs at a time. Two of your favorites.

0: And of course, KT right there giving it up, right? Come next Monday, 20 minutes after 2 o'clock right here. Good afternoon on your Bingo Tuesday. We've got some information we're going to pass on to you. And of course, we're playing the other half of the KT. Why? Because it's 2-4 Tuesday. And a couple of times this afternoon, I'm going to be giving out those real bingo numbers. Of course, we're talking about phone numbers right here. In case you're new to bingo, and of course you're just visiting or whatever the circumstance may be, we're going to give you those four phone numbers to call should you win. So claim your prize right here on 97.3.
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0: 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Oh, yeah, we got some great stuff for you back into the 90s country. Oh, yeah, 97.3 CKON.
8: Husband comes in, he says, "Wife, turn down the radio, turn off the TV, listen to me. Let me tell you about my day." And she sits down and she listens, and he begins to speak.

0: And of course, good afternoon out there. Bottom of the hour, 2:30 here from broadcast. Outside currently, here it is, 20 degrees, 68 Fahrenheit. Man, room temperature is the great outdoors right here on 97.3 with a high this afternoon, 22 or 72. And of course, great sleeping weather, I hope. 14 degrees, 57 Fahrenheit. Oh yeah, here on your Tuesday.
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0: And we're jumping back into 1990, for a little while anyway. George Strait, Cabin Your Way, Lori Morgan, also Alabama, Patti Loveless. We're going to do it for you. Bingo Tuesday.

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Gores, Alabama, right here, 40-hour week, 97.3 CKON. And we're closing in on 3 o'clock, of course, on top of the hour. We got your news and forecast and Jaw Watch here on your Bingo Tuesday.

0: Anchor Patty, right there, Patty, Loveless, that is, on 97.3 CKON. And say, how about we're just over the top of the hour? We've got your news for you and your forecast on your Bingo Tuesday.
1: Now this update from the Canadian Press. A new report says online harms now constitute the top threat facing children in Canada. The organization Children First Canada says online harms pose a bigger danger to children than bullying, poverty, and child abuse. Prime Minister Mark Carney says Canada and the U.S. no longer share the same definition of partnership. Carney released a national video address just hours after Canada's retaliatory tariffs took effect on a range of U.S. goods. While Canada is among a dozen countries planning a harsher response to Israel's actions in the occupied West Bank, their joint statement pledges to ban imports of goods produced in Israeli settlements that are widely considered illegal under international law. And striking Manitoba medical lab workers are being met with barring honks of support from passing cars and semi-trucks. The workers chanted as they hit the picket lines over undercast skies outside a DynaCare lab in northern Winnipeg. From the Canadian Press, I'm David Augustine.
2: Sagawapazaste and the surrounding communities. I'm Maureen Cook reporting from the CKON Wenet News Center. On September 2nd, 2026, Mohawk student plaintiffs Rourke Rodriguez, also known as the J Treaty student, were notified of a significant legal victory against the U.S. Department of Education, striking down a prior requirement for Canadian-born Mohawk students to obtain immigration documents such as a green card before they could be eligible for federal student aid. The policy change made in January 2025 replaced a long-standing documentation framework that allowed J Treaty students to apply for federal student aid using previously accepted documents such as band cards, birth records, or tribal affidavits. The U.S. Department of Education adopted new guidance without consultation or explanation, requiring these students to produce Department of Homeland Security agency-issued immigration documents such as a green card or temporary I-551 stamp before they could access federal student aid. On September 1st, 2026, the U.S. District Court for the Northern District of New York ordered the policy to be vacated in its entirety. Judge Anthony Brinsey, presiding over the case, found the department's new requirement unlawful on two grounds. First, the department failed to adequately explain why it abandoned its longstanding policy, making the change arbitrary and capricious. And number two, the new requirement exceeded the department's legal authority under the Higher Education Act, which does not require lawful permanent residents to submit immigration documents from the government to qualify for aid. Tribal Council stated this ruling is a significant victory for our students and testament to the tireless efforts of our legal department in advocating for justice. It reaffirms that all J Treaty students have the right to access federal student aid without facing unnecessary barriers. We remain committed to supporting our community and ensuring that education is accessible to everyone. The decision clarifies rules for J Treaty students and the colleges and universities that process the free application for federal student aid, FAFSA. The decision confirms that American Indians born in Canada who are deemed lawful permanent residents by operation of the Immigration and Nationality Act cannot be subjected to additional immigration documentation requirements that Congress did not authorize. It also rejected the department's attempts to shift blame for the students' injuries onto their universities, holding that the policy itself caused the harm. This is a precedent-setting victory for the Seraghis Mohawk tribe and an important result for J Treaty students across the country. A ribbon-cutting ceremony for the Racket River boat launch is scheduled for today. You can join the Seabridge's Mohawk Tribe and the Seabridge's Mohawk Tribe's Environment Division today from noon until 6 p.m. at the end of Library Road for the ribbon-cutting of the brand-new boat launch. This launch will serve as a valuable water access point for our community. Ribbon cutting followed by live music, food, trucks, and vendors, and a raffle for a three-hour Mohawk Journeys boat tour. The Eastern Ontario Health Unit and Cornwall Police Service are warning residents about an increase in drug-related poisonings in the city of Cornwall. The EOHU has been notified by its community partners that a toxic substance present in the unregulated drug supply may be causing the drug poisonings. The substance is known as pink fentanyl, although its exact composition is currently unknown. If you witness a poisoning, it is essential to contact 911 as soon as possible. A naloxone kit alone may not be enough to reverse the fatal effects of opioids, and medical attention may be required. As time is of the essence, naloxone should be administered while you wait for emergency services to arrive. The Good Samaritan Drug Overdose Act in Canada can provide some legal protection for individuals that seek emergency help during a poisoning. To learn more about naloxone overdose prevention kits and where you can find them, visit the opioids page of the EOHU's website. You can log on to EOHU.ca. You can also visit Ontario.ca/naloxone. And turning to your local sports scene, first off, way to bring home the hardware. We'll start off with your 2026 President's Cup, which is a championship of Senior B lacrosse in all of Canada. And taking a look at those medal games from Saturday, it was the Ladner Pioneers beating the Newtown Golden Eagles 17-6. So Ladner took the bronze. And in the gold medal game, it was your Snake on the Muskies against the host Edmonton Miners. And the Edmonton Miners turned it on, and they took the gold on a score of 12-4. So, Snake on the Muskies, welcome back home. They have silver medals. So, an amazing tournament once again. I believe they went undefeated through the whole tournament and only fell in the gold medal game. But they bring home hardware nonetheless. Silver is a beautiful color. So, congratulations to the players, team management, sponsors, fans of the Snake Island Muskies. They are the silver medalists from the 2026 President's Cup. And taking a look at another lacrosse team that played in Columbus, Ohio. I believe we had a couple of them down there, U13 and U15. So I understand the 2026 U.S. Box Lacrosse Nationals were played in Columbus, Ohio. And the U15 AA team Eastern Door Elite, they won the U15 AA National Championship. So congratulations, Team Eastern Door Elite U15 AA, on bringing home the gold. Congratulations. They are 2026 U.S. Box Lacrosse National Champions. And we also have some racing action. Taking a look at racing action for Mohawk International Raceway. We'll start off there. They have their 2026 champions for mini stock, CJ LeVere. Limited sportsman, Stephen Bushy. Pro stock, Sid Harmer Jr. Sportsman, Tristan Lattiser. 358 modified, Chris Rabby. So again, that is Mohawk International Raceway crowning their 2026 champions. And we also have a shout out for Garen Thompson and his race team. They won the championship at Brockville, Ontario Speedway. We also have a nice showing from Justin Lazor. He had a novice sportsman win at Cornwall Motor Speedway. So way to race Justin. And then we had a big time winner, Louis Jackson Jr. So Johnny Jackson getting the 115 lap checkers for the Stéphane LaFrance Memorial at Cornwall Motor Speedway, an amazing race, an amazing driver, and an amazing race team. Louis Jackson Jr. taking the victory at Cornwall Motor Speedway. That'll do it for news and sports to the hour. We've got clouds for your Radio Bingo Tuesday, $9,750 Canadian. When you bingo in five numbers or less for CKON Radio Bingo tonight. So to get us there, we've still got a few scattered showers throughout the rest of the morning. And then clouds for the day. We'll see a high near 73 or 23. Overnight tonight, cloudy conditions. Overnight low 58 or 14. Wednesday, showers likely. High 75 to Celsius. It's 24. And wind gusts as high as 23 miles an hour on Wednesday. So again, a high of 75 or 24. Come Thursday, mostly sunny, 75 or 24. More sun for Friday, high reaching 70 or 21. Saturday, sunshine, 77 or 25. And for Sunday, it's partly sunny. And again, 77 or 25. 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

0: of course, Randy, right here, 97.3 CKON. We got some information we want to pass on to you. And after these messages, get a paper and pencil. And if you just don't happen to have them for tonight's radio bingo, I'm going to give you the four phone numbers that you need to call should you win.
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0: And good afternoon out there. We are after 3 o'clock right here, closing in on your forecast. But before we get back into the music, I'm going to give you four phone numbers. If you don't have them, of course, if you're new to CKON Radio Bingo or whatever it may be, whatever the reason may be, we've got four phone numbers for you. 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And the American Lines, 518-358-3426 or 518-358-3427. Those are the winning bingo numbers. You got to call them should you win at bingo to claim your prize. Live from broadcast studios, good afternoon out there. I'm John W. We got more for two for Tuesday. Those country big hits in the 90s.

0: course, good afternoon out there. We are on the bottom of the hour, 3:30 from Broadcast Studios, and here it is, 21 degrees outside, 68 Fahrenheit. Oh, yeah, it's fantastic outside. And by the way, it's a low tonight, so you may be able to sleep a little better with 14 degrees, 57 Fahrenheit, as a low, 97.3.
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0: I've got the judge, the other half of that twofer coming your way. Also, Vince Gill is going to help us out right here. Tanya Tucker, Alan Jackson, and a whole lot more on 97.3 242 10.

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5: Alrighty there, 97.3 CKON. And we're closing in at 4 o'clock right here. To be exactly, we're at 15 away from the top. I'm John W. Yes, indeed, here on your Bingo Tuesday, and of course, Two for Tuesday. And the likes of Tanya Tucker, Alan Jackson, Verna Gonson, going to do it for you, Diamond Rio, and a whole lot more. Into those 90s.

0: And of course, I've heard Johnson right there today, My World Slipped Away. And of course, another great version of that song was done by the one and only George Strait many years ago. 97.3 CKON, we've got your news right here on 97.3 CKON.
1: Now this update from the Canadian Press. A new report says online harms now constitute the top threat facing children in Canada. The organization Children First Canada says online harms pose a bigger danger to children than bullying, poverty, and child abuse. Prime Minister Mark Carney says Canada and the U.S. no longer share the same definition of partnership. Carney released a national video address just hours after Canada's retaliatory tariffs took effect on a range of U.S. goods. While Canada is among a dozen countries planning a harsher response to Israel's actions in the occupied West Bank, their joint statement pledges to ban imports of goods produced in Israeli settlements that are widely considered illegal under international law. And striking Manitoba medical lab workers are being met with barring honks of support from passing cars and semi-trucks. The workers chanted as they hit the picket lines over undercast skies outside a DynaCare lab in northern Winnipeg. From the Canadian Press, I'm David Augustine.
2: Segwa Gazastin and the rest of the Seaway Valley. My name's Joshua with your CKON News Update. Today, the St. Regis Mohawk Tribe and the SRMT Environment Division had a ribbon cutting for the brand new boat launch. It's at the end of the Library Road and was followed by live music, food trucks, vendors, and raffles for a 3-hour Mohawk Journeys boat tour. The opening will continue until 6 p.m. tonight. The St. Regis Mohawk School will be having their open house tonight until 6 p.m. You can join to meet your child's teachers and see their classroom. They'll be providing a spaghetti dinner and a book giveaway for all families. They look forward to seeing you. The average price of the gas reached a record $4.15 per gallon this Labor Day, the most expensive Labor Day on record. That's according to AAA. It surpassed a previous record of $3.82 per gallon set in 2012 by more than 30 cents. In New York State, the average price was $4.32 per gallon on Monday. Drivers said they're getting used to higher prices after a summer of elevated costs at the pump. Despite the higher prices, Labor Day travel was up 9% this year, with more than 45 million Americans traveling. A Hewlettton resident described an attack from a rabid stray cat. On August 24th, Samuel Charlton exited his State Highway 184 home just outside Hewlettton to let his chickens out when a rabid stray cat struck. He says, "As I was walking out, it came out of nowhere. I didn't see it where it came from. It just came up on the back of my right leg and started scratching and hissing. I don't think I got a bite, but it scared the heck out of me," said Charlton, 61. The cat pounced away behind his garage and he went to the other side and it came after him again. His first thought was the stray cat was rabid. Rabies is a fatal disease that attacks the brain and spinal cord, but treatment following an exposure can prevent the disease in humans and pets that are current under vaccinations. County health officials say any mammal can contract rabies, although the disease is most often seen in bats, raccoons, skunks, and foxes. After cleaning his wounds, a report was filed with the St. Lawrence County Public Health Department, and they were asked to try to capture the cat. On August 26, Charlton and his wife caught the black cat with a fishing net, where it was euthanized and sent away for testing for rabies. On August 31st, he got the news that the cat tested positive and he began his treatment, having 4 shots on August 31st and more later in the week. The stray cat in Hewlettton, as well as confirmed bat, makes 19 total cases for St. Lawrence County this year. The numbers are considerably higher than the past 5 years combined. Higher numbers of confirmed cases could be part of a natural cycle, such as in years 2013 through 15, where cases ranged in the 20s, and again around 2000, where the cases at 25. Franklin County Public Health continues to report an increase in rabies as well, although less than in St. Lawrence County. So far, 11 confirmed cases with animals, including raccoons, a bat, a gray fox, a skunk in the towns of Moira, Fort Covington, and Constable, as well as on the St. Regis Mohawk Reservation. This year, the St. Lawrence County Public Health Department reported that 230,000 oral rabies vaccination baits were dropped in an effort by the U.S. Department of Agriculture's Wildlife Services that began in 1995. One component of testing is to sample roadkill to animals in higher-risk areas where rabies may not already be present. Roadkill samples are an important component of rabies surveillance. Several roadkill samples tested positive for rabies in northern New York each year, including 3 in St. Lawrence County in 2026. In Franklin County, the public health office is encouraging residents to avoid contact with wild animals in general. And pet owners are advised to monitor their animals while they are outside. If a pet gets into an altercation with a wild animal, owners should not attempt to get between them or handle their pet without gloves because rabies can be spread through saliva. Officials recommend covering the pet with a towel and contacting a veterinarian because rabies boosters may be needed. Prime Minister Mark Carney is warning Canadians that the country's pivot away from the United States will come at a cost, but insists the alternatives could be worse. In a video released today, hours after Canada's retaliatory tariffs kicked in, Carney reiterated Canada's plan to respond to the U.S. trade war by striking new trade deals with other countries and become less relying on the U.S. Carney said the goal of those policies is to come out stronger and more resilient so no country can ever hold us hostage and that we can live how we want to live. In a video, Carney said Trump's tariffs were designed to harm some Canadians more than others. The U.S. has consistently taken aim at Canada's steel, aluminum, auto, and lumber, which have primarily impacted workers in Ontario, Quebec, and BC, whereas workers in provinces like Alberta and Saskatchewan have not been as affected. In January 2025, before being sworn in for a second term, Trump ruled out using military force to annex Canada, but said he would consider using economic force to get Canada to become part of the U.S. Canada's reciprocal tariffs took effect today in response to Trump's latest round of 50% tariffs last month, which targets dozens of products, including honey, hockey sticks, milk, and cheese. Canada's tariffs, ranging from 15 to 50%, target only products that were on the U.S. list, matching the dollar value of the exports, $27.8 billion. Carney also offered a history lesson in his video address. He mentioned the Benjamin Harrison administration in 1890 and the push to impose tariffs on Canada led by Ohio Congressman William McKinley, who would later become president. Rather than getting weaker, Canada grew stronger. Instead of becoming more dependent, we diversified by changing who we did business with. At the same time, inflation rose in the United States, and they had a financial crisis and a four-year economic depression. Turning to sports, we have this report from CKON's Reen Cook.
3: First off, way to bring home the hardware. We'll start off with your 2026 President's Cup, which is a championship of Senior B lacrosse in all of Canada. And taking a look at those medal games from Saturday, it was the Ladner Pioneers beating the Newtown Golden Eagles 17-6. So Ladner took the bronze. And in the gold medal game, it was your Snake on the Muskies against the host Edmonton Miners. And the Edmonton Miners turned it on, and they took the gold on a score of 12-4. So, Snake on the Muskies, welcome back home. They have silver medals. So, an amazing tournament once again. I believe they went undefeated through the whole tournament and only fell in the gold medal game. But they bring home hardware nonetheless. Silver is a beautiful color. So, congratulations to the players, team management, sponsors, fans, of the Snake Island Muskies. They are the silver medalists from the 2026 President's Cup. And taking a look at another lacrosse team that played in Columbus, Ohio. I believe we had a couple of them down there, U13 and U15. So I understand the 2026 U.S. Box Lacrosse Nationals were played in Columbus, Ohio. And the U15 AA Team Eastern Door Elite, they won the U15 AA National Championship. So congratulations, Team Eastern Door Elite U15 AA, on bringing home the gold. Congratulations. They are 2026 U.S. Box Lacrosse National Champions. And we also have some racing action. Taking a look at racing action for Mohawk International Raceway. We'll start off there. They have their 2026 champions for mini stock, CJ LeVere. Limited sportsman, Stephen Bushy. Pro stock, Sid Harmer Jr. Sportsman, Tristan Lattiser. 358 modified, Chris Rabby. So again, that is Mohawk International Raceway crowning their 2026 champions. And we also have a shout out for Garen Thompson and his race team. They won the championship at Brockville, Ontario Speedway. We also have a nice showing from Justin Lazor. He had a novice sportsman win at Cornwall Motor Speedway. So way to race Justin. And then we had a big time winner, Louis Jackson Jr. So Johnny Jackson getting the 115 lap checkers for the Stefan LaFrance Memorial at Cornwall Motor Speedway. An amazing race, an amazing driver, and an amazing race team. Louis Jackson Jr. taking the victory at Cornwall Motor Speedway.
2: That's your news and sports of the hour. For CKON, I'm Joshua Sargent reporting. You'll see mostly cloudy skies tonight, a low of 57, that's 14. Showers, possibly a thunderstorm tomorrow, a high of 71, that's 22. Winds could gust as high as 20.

Cover for Gosden right there, 97.3 CKON. And, of course, good afternoon out there here on your Bingo Tuesday. Oh, yeah, get that food ordered, right? Nothing like bingo and chicken wing and pizza or whatever it may be. And there's plenty of great restaurants around here that you can order that. And they're very delicious, right? 97.3 CKON. We've got Diamond Reel coming your way. Reba, also Garth Brooks, and more. 97.3.

0: And of course, Diamond Rim right there, 97.3 CKON. And I was just informed that the traffic is backed up across the bridge all the way to the crossroads. So if you headed off to Cornwall, you may want to go to the bathroom first. But anyway, 97.3.
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0: 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Let's see, you're 24 minutes after 4 o'clock, and here's one for you. Should you want to go to Cornwall under a bridge lineup like that, you could also go to SIBC Bridge Camera. SIBC Bridge Camera, and it should get you linked to the camera, and it'll show you the flow of traffic and whatever else you need to know, right? 97.3 CKON, we are into 1991. We've got Diamond Reel coming away. Reebok, Garth Brooks, also Trisha Yearwood, Colin Ray, and more. Ida Bingo, Tuesday.

0: And of course, good afternoon out there here on your 2-4 Tuesday. Outside 22 degrees, 72. Oh, and by the way, we are at our high for this afternoon. 72 degrees Fahrenheit. Live from broadcast studios. Good afternoon. I'm John W. Yeah, I got to work our way towards bingo right here. 97.3.
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0: CKOA. And once again, we got Reba coming away on a 2-for-Tuesday. Garth Brooks, Trisha Yearwood, Colin Ray, and more for Hal Ketchum, even. 97.3.

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9: Yeah, right there, 97.3 CKON. And we're at 443 right here. Garth Brooks, the other side, Tricia Yearwood coming your way, and Colin Ray.

0: Calvin Ray, 97.3 CKON, and we're top of the hour for 5 o'clock here from Broadcast Studios, and here it is, 22 degrees outside, 72 Fahrenheit, and we are at our high today. We have achieved our high, and tonight, 14 degrees, live from Broadcast Studios on a Bingo Tuesday.
1: Now this update from the Canadian Press. A new report says online harms now constitute the top threat facing children in Canada. The organization Children First Canada says online harms pose a bigger danger to children than bullying, poverty, and child abuse. Prime Minister Mark Carney says Canada and the U.S. no longer share the same definition of partnership. Carney released a national video address just hours after Canada's retaliatory tariffs took effect on a range of U.S. goods. While Canada is among a dozen countries planning a harsher response to Israel's actions in the occupied West Bank, their joint statement pledges to ban imports of goods produced in Israeli settlements that are widely considered illegal under international law. And striking Manitoba medical lab workers are being met with barring honks of support from passing cars and semi-trucks. The workers chanted as they hit the picket lines over undercast skies outside a DynaCare lab in northern Winnipeg. From the Canadian Press, I'm David Augustine.
2: Sagul Gazastin and the rest of the Seaway Valley. My name's Joshua with your CKON News Update. Today, the St. Regis Mohawk Tribe and the SRMT Environment Division had a ribbon cutting for the brand new boat launch. It's at the end of the Library Road and was followed by live music, food trucks, vendors, and raffles for a 3-hour Mohawk Journeys boat tour. The opening will continue until 6 p.m. tonight. The St. Regis Mohawk School will be having their open house tonight until 6 p.m. You can join to meet your child's teachers to see their classroom. They'll be providing a spaghetti dinner and a book giveaway for all families. They look forward to seeing you. The average price of the gas reached a record $4.15 per gallon this Labor Day, the most expensive Labor Day on record. That's according to AAA. It surpassed a previous record of $3.82 per gallon set in 2012 by more than 30 cents. In New York State, the average price was $4.32 per gallon on Monday. Drivers said they're getting used to higher prices after a summer of elevated costs at the pump. Despite the higher prices, Labor Day travel was up 9% this year, with more than 45 million Americans traveling. A Hewlettton resident described an attack from a rabid stray cat. On August 24th, Samuel Charlton exited his State Highway 184 home just outside Hewlettton to let his chickens out when a rabid stray cat struck. He says, "As I was walking out, it came out of nowhere. I didn't see it where it came from. It just came up on the back of my right leg and started scratching and hissing. I don't think I got a bite, but it scared the heck out of me," said Charlton, 61. The cat pounced away behind his garage and he went to the other side and it came after him again. His first thought was the stray cat was rabid. Rabies is a fatal disease that attacks the brain and spinal cord, but treatment following an exposure can prevent the disease in humans and pets that are current under vaccinations. County health officials say any mammal can contract rabies, although the disease is most often seen in bats, raccoons, skunks, and foxes. After cleaning his wounds, a report was filed with the St. Lawrence County Public Health Department, and they were asked to try to capture the cat. On August 26, Charlton and his wife caught the black cat with a fishing net, where it was euthanized and sent away for testing for rabies. On August 31st, he got the news that the cat tested positive and he began his treatment, having 4 shots on August 31st and more later in the week. The stray cat in Hewlettton, as well as confirmed bat, makes 19 total cases for St. Lawrence County this year. The numbers are considerably higher than the past 5 years combined. Higher numbers of confirmed cases could be part of a natural cycle, such as in years 2013 through 15, where cases ranged in the 20s, and again around 2000, where the cases at 25. Franklin County Public Health continues to report an increase in rabies as well, although less than in St. Lawrence County. So far, 11 confirmed cases with animals, including raccoons, a bat, a gray fox, a skunk in the towns of Moira, Fort Covington, and Constable, as well as on the St. Regis Mohawk Reservation. This year, the St. Lawrence County Public Health Department reported that 230,000 oral rabies vaccination baits were dropped in an effort by the U.S. Department of Agriculture's Wildlife Services that began in 1995. One component of testing is to sample roadkilled animals in higher-risk areas where rabies may not already be present. Roadkill samples are an important component of rabies surveillance. Several roadkill samples tested positive for rabies in northern New York each year, including three in St. Lawrence County in 2026. In Franklin County, the Public Health Office is encouraging residents to avoid contact with wild animals in general. And pet owners are advised to monitor their animals while they are outside. If a pet gets into an altercation with a wild animal, owners should not attempt to get between them or handle their pet without gloves because rabies can be spread through saliva. Officials recommend covering the pet with a towel and contacting a veterinarian because rabies boosters may be needed. Prime Minister Mark Carney is warning Canadians that the country's pivot away from the United States will come at a cost, but insists the alternatives could be worse. In a video released today, hours after Canada's retaliatory tariffs kicked in, Carney reiterated Canada's plan to respond to the U.S. trade war by striking new trade deals with other countries and become less relying on the U.S. Carney said the goal of those policies is to come out stronger and more resilient so no country can ever hold us hostage and that we can live how we want to live. In a video, Carney said Trump's tariffs were designed to harm some Canadians more than others. The U.S. has consistently taken aim at Canada's steel, aluminum, auto, and lumber, which have primarily impacted workers in Ontario, Quebec, and BC, whereas workers in provinces like Alberta and Saskatchewan have not been as affected. In January 2025, before being sworn in for a second term, Trump ruled out using military force to annex Canada, but said he would consider using economic force to get Canada to become part of the U.S. Canada's reciprocal tariffs took effect today in response to Trump's latest round of 50% tariffs last month, which targets dozens of products, including honey, hockey sticks, milk, and cheese. Canada's tariffs, ranging from 15 to 50%, target only products that were on the U.S. list, matching the dollar value of the exports, $27.8 billion. Carney also offered a history lesson in his video address. He mentioned the Benjamin Harrison administration in 1890 and the push to impose tariffs on Canada led by Ohio Congressman William McKinley, who would later become president. Rather than getting weaker, Canada grew stronger. Instead of becoming more dependent, we diversified by changing who we did business with. At the same time, inflation rose in the United States, and they had a financial crisis and a four-year economic depression. Turning to sports, we have this report from CKON's Reen Cook.
3: First off, way to bring home the hardware. We'll start off with your 2026 President's Cup, which is a championship of Senior B lacrosse in all of Canada. And taking a look at those medal games from Saturday, it was the Ladner Pioneers beating the Newtown Golden Eagles 17-6. So Ladner took the bronze. And in the gold medal game, it was your Snake on the Muskies against the host Edmonton Miners. And the Edmonton Miners turned it on, and they took the gold on a score of 12-4. So, Snake on the Muskies, welcome back home. They have silver medals. So, an amazing tournament once again. I believe they went undefeated through the whole tournament and only fell in the gold medal game. But they bring home hardware nonetheless. Silver is a beautiful color. So, congratulations to the players, team management, sponsors, fans, of the Snake Island Muskies. They are the silver medalists from the 2026 President's Cup. And taking a look at another lacrosse team that played in Columbus, Ohio. I believe we had a couple of them down there, U13 and U15. So I understand the 2026 U.S. Box Lacrosse Nationals were played in Columbus, Ohio. And the U15 AA Team Eastern Door Elite, they won the U15 AA National Championship. So congratulations, Team Eastern Door Elite U15 AA, on bringing home the gold. Congratulations. They are 2026 U.S. Box Lacrosse National Champions. And we also have some racing action. Taking a look at racing action for Mohawk International Raceway. We'll start off there. They have their 2026 champions for mini stock, CJ LeVere. Limited sportsman, Stephen Bushy. Pro stock, Sid Harmer Jr. Sportsman, Tristan Lattiser. 358 modified, Chris Rabby. So again, that is Mohawk International Raceway crowning their 2026 champions. And we also have a shout out for Garen Thompson and his race team. They won the championship at Brockville, Ontario Speedway. We also have a nice showing from Justin Lazor. He had a novice sportsman win at Cornwall Motor Speedway. So way to race Justin. And then we had a big time winner, Louis Jackson Jr. So Johnny Jackson getting the 115 lap checkers for the Stéphane LaFrance Memorial at Cornwall Motor Speedway. An amazing race, an amazing driver, and an amazing race team. Louis Jackson Jr. taking the victory at Cornwall Motor Speedway.
2: That's your news and sports of the hour. For CKON, I'm Joshua Sargent reporting. You'll see mostly cloudy skies tonight. A low of 57, that's 14. Showers, possibly a thunderstorm tomorrow. A high of 71, that's 22. Winds could gust as high as 23 miles per hour. Chance of precipitation is at 80%. Showers, possibly thunder tomorrow night. A low of 65, that's 18. Winds gusting as high as 30 miles per hour. Chance of precipitation is at 90%. Increasing clouds on Thursday, a high of 73. That's 23. And Thursday night, partly cloudy, a low of 49. That's 9 degrees. And that's your forecast from your live and local station.
0: 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Alrighty then, 97.3 CKON. Let's see, your humble 10 minutes after 5 o'clock here on your Tuesday. Getting closer to the bingo, and of course, the jackpot is almost 10 grand Canadian. Can it be done? It certainly can be done. So it could be you if you're playing bingo tonight and eating pizza and wings. Well, anyway, 97.3, we got Colin Ray coming your way. A double shot coming from Hal Ketchum, also George Strait, and more on 97.3.

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1: 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We'll see you there. 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
3: 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And we're closing in at the bottom of the hour right here. We have got George Strait coming your way. And then we're going to be switching into a brand new year.

0: And of course, good afternoon here on your Bingo Tuesday. Outside, 22 degrees, 72 Fahrenheit, all the way to the horizon, right? 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
0: And we're going to be jumping into a whole new year. Huh? We'll both jump into something with John Michael Montgomery. We're going to do that right here at 97.3 CKON 1993.

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3: 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It's all happening tonight at 7 p.m. We've got American Money payouts on games 1 through 6. 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There's our community fund. 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Hafshitar Aqua, the last community fund game was worth $1,452. Plus, there's our quickie. You can win $100 in a lightning round at the start of the game. And hang on to your blue quickie card. On Wednesday, on your Get Up and Go morning show, we'll give away $250 US, courtesy of the Aquasasta Convenience Store Association. And CKON Radio Bingo is the best way to spend a Tuesday night. 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
4: 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And of course, the rules start at 6:45 right here. So that's a clue to get those cards glued down or whatever you do and get ready for bingo tonight. 7 o'clock start time. 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

Encore, Dwight Yoakam, right there, 97.3 CKON. And we're just under a minute away from the top of the hour. And we got our closing coming your way. Also, the news right here on your Bingo Tuesday. Bye.

0: Sego Gazasne, and the rest of the Seaway Valley. My name's Joshua with your CKON News Update. Today, the St. Regis Mohawk Tribe and the SRMT Environment Division had a ribbon cutting for the brand new boat launch. It's at the end of the Library Road and was followed by live music, food trucks, vendors, and raffles for a 3-hour Mohawk Journeys boat tour. The opening will continue until 6 p.m. tonight. The St. Regis Mohawk School will be having their open house tonight until 6 p.m. You can join to meet your child's teachers to see their classroom. They'll be providing a spaghetti dinner and a book giveaway for all families. They look forward to seeing you. The average price of the gas reached a record $4.15 per gallon this Labor Day, the most expensive Labor Day on record. That's according to AAA. It surpassed a previous record of $3.82 per gallon set in 2012 by more than 30 cents. In New York State, the average price was $4.32 per gallon on Monday. Drivers said they're getting used to higher prices after a summer of elevated costs at the pump. Despite the higher prices, Labor Day travel was up 9% this year, with more than 45 million Americans traveling. A Hewlettton resident described an attack from a rabid stray cat. On August 24th, Samuel Charlton exited his State Highway 184 home just outside Hewlettton to let his chickens out when a rabid stray cat struck. He says, "As I was walking out, it came out of nowhere. I didn't see it where it came from. It just came up on the back of my right leg. It started scratching and hissing. I don't think I got a bite, but it scared the heck out of me," said Charlton, 61. The cat pounced away behind his garage and he went to the other side and it came after him again. His first thought was the stray cat was rabid. Rabies is a fatal disease that attacks the brain and spinal cord, but treatment following an exposure can prevent the disease in humans and pets that are current under vaccinations. County health officials say any mammal can contract rabies, although the disease is most often seen in bats, raccoons, skunks, and foxes. After cleaning his wounds, a report was filed with the St. Lawrence County Public Health Department, and they were asked to try to capture the cat. On August 26, Charlton and his wife caught the black cat with a fishing net, where it was euthanized and sent away for testing for rabies. On August 31st, he got the news that the cat tested positive and he began his treatment, having 4 shots on August 31st and more later in the week. The stray cat in Hewlettton, as well as confirmed bat, makes 19 total cases for St. Lawrence County this year. The numbers are considerably higher than the past 5 years combined. Higher numbers of confirmed cases could be part of a natural cycle, such as in years 2013 through 15, where cases ranged in the 20s, and again around 2000, where the cases at 25. Franklin County Public Health continues to report an increase in rabies as well, although less than in St. Lawrence County. So far, 11 confirmed cases with animals, including raccoons, a bat, a gray fox, a skunk, in the towns of Moira, Fort Covington, and Constable, as well as on the St. Regis Mohawk Reservation. This year, the St. Lawrence County Public Health Department reported that 230,000 oral rabies vaccination baits were dropped in an effort by the U.S. Department of Agriculture's Wildlife Services that began in 1995. One component of testing is to sample roadkilled animals in higher-risk areas where rabies may not already be present. Roadkill samples are an important component of rabies surveillance. Several roadkill samples tested positive for rabies in northern New York each year, including 3 in St. Lawrence County in 2026. In Franklin County, the Public Health Office is encouraging residents to avoid contact with wild animals in general. And pet owners are advised to monitor their animals while they are outside. If a pet gets into an altercation with a wild animal, owners should not attempt to get between them or handle their pet without gloves because rabies can be spread through saliva. Officials recommend covering the pet with a towel and contacting a veterinarian because rabies boosters may be needed. Prime Minister Mark Carney is warning Canadians that the country's pivot away from the United States will come at a cost, but insists the alternatives could be worse. In a video released today, hours after Canada's retaliatory tariffs kicked in, Carney reiterated Canada's plan to respond to the U.S. trade war by striking new trade deals with other countries and become less relying on the U.S. Carney said the goal of those policies is to come out stronger and more resilient so no country can ever hold us hostage and that we can live how we want to live. In a video, Carney said Trump's tariffs were designed to harm some Canadians more than others. The U.S. has consistently taken aim at Canada's steel, aluminum, auto, and lumber, which have primarily impacted workers in Ontario, Quebec, and BC, whereas workers in provinces like Alberta and Saskatchewan have not been as affected. In January 2025, before being sworn in for his second term, Trump ruled out using military force to annex Canada, but said he would consider using economic force to get Canada to become part of the U.S. Canada's reciprocal tariffs took effect today in response to Trump's latest round of 50% tariffs last month, which targets dozens of products, including honey, hockey sticks, milk, and cheese. Canada's tariffs, ranging from 15 to 50%, target only products that were on the U.S. list, matching the dollar value of the exports, $27.8 billion. Carney also offered a history lesson in his video address. He mentioned the Benjamin Harrison administration in 1890 and the push to impose tariffs on Canada led by Ohio Congressman William McKinley, who would later become president. Rather than getting weaker, Canada grew stronger. Instead of becoming more dependent, we diversified by changing who we did business with. At the same time, inflation rose in the United States, and they had a financial crisis and a four-year economic depression. Turning to sports, we have this report from CKON's Reen Cook.
1: First off, way to bring home the hardware. We'll start off with your 2026 President's Cup, which is a championship of Senior B lacrosse in all of Canada. And taking a look at those medal games from Saturday, it was the Ladner Pioneers beating the Newtown Golden Eagles 17-6. So Ladner took the bronze. And in the gold medal game, it was your Snake on the Muskies against the host Edmonton Miners. And the Edmonton Miners turned it on, and they took the gold on a score of 12-4. So, Snake on the Muskies, welcome back home. They have silver medals. So, an amazing tournament once again. I believe they went undefeated through the whole tournament and only fell in the gold medal game. But they bring home hardware nonetheless. Silver is a beautiful color. So, congratulations to the players, team management, sponsors, fans, of the Snake Island Muskies. They are the silver medalists from the 2026 President's Cup. And taking a look at another lacrosse team that played in Columbus, Ohio. I believe we had a couple of them down there, U13 and U15. So I understand the 2026 U.S. Box Lacrosse Nationals were played in Columbus, Ohio. And the U15 AA team Eastern Door Elite, they won the U15 AA

0: Raceway, crowning their 2026 champions. And we also have a shout out for Garen Thompson and his race team. They won the championship at Brockville, Ontario Speedway. We also have a nice showing from Justin Lazor. He had a novice sportsman win at Cornwall Motor Speedway. So way to race Justin. And then we had a big time winner, Louis Jackson Jr. So Johnny Jackson getting the 115 lap checkers for the Stefan LaFrance Memorial at Cornwall Motor Speedway. An amazing race, an amazing driver, and an amazing race team. Louis Jackson Jr. taking the victory at Cornwall Motor Speedway.
1: That's your news and sports of the hour. For CKON, I'm Joshua Sargent reporting. You'll see mostly cloudy skies tonight, a low of 57, that's 14. Showers, possibly a thunderstorm tomorrow, a high of 71, that's 22. Winds could gust as high as 23 miles per hour, chance of precipitation's at 80%. Showers, possibly thunder tomorrow night, a low of 65, that's 18. Winds gusting as high as 30 miles per hour, chance of precipitation's at 90%. Increasing clouds on Thursday, a high of 73, that's 23. And Thursday night, partly cloudy, a low of 49. That's 9 degrees. And that's your forecast from your live and local station. 96.

Now this update from the Canadian Press. A new report says online harms now constitute the top threat facing children in Canada. The organization Children First Canada says online harms pose a bigger danger to children than bullying, poverty, and child abuse. Prime Minister Mark Carney says Canada and the U.S. no longer share the same definition of partnership. Carney released a national video address just hours after Canada's retaliatory tariffs took effect on a range of U.S. goods. Well, Canada is among a dozen countries planning a harsher response to Israel's actions in the occupied West Bank. Their joint statement pledges to ban imports of goods produced in Israeli settlements that are widely considered illegal under international law. And striking Manitoba medical lab workers are being met with barring honks of support from passing cars and semi-trucks. The workers chanted as they hit the picket lines over undercast skies outside a DynaCare lab in northern Winnipeg. From the Canadian Press, I'm David Augustine.

0: Joy Pam Gillis right there. Shake that sugar tree. And let's see here. We're 19 minutes after 6 o'clock, closing in on bingo. So stay tuned. We've got it here.
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0: And of course, we got the other half of that twofer for Pat Tillis right here. On your Bingo Tuesday, Brooks and Dunn coming your way. Dolly Parton going to be doing it too. Right here on your Bingo Tuesday. Oh, man, look at the money out there that could go out the door. Jackpot, $9,750. That's only one game. Every game has a great price. Every game. Yeah, 97.3.

And of course, good evening here on your Bingo Tuesday. 22 degrees outside, 72 Fahrenheit, and for tonight, we're going to be down to 14. Oh, yeah, Bingo Tuesday. Stay tuned right here. 97.3 CKON. And you get the other half of that, too, for Brooks and Dan coming your way. Dolly Parton going to help us out, too, right here, 97.3.

0: for Dolly right there. We got your some more information coming up very soon, and we got your bingo rules. Stay tuned. Catch you later.
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1: 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On Wednesday, on your Get Up and Go morning show, we'll give away $250 US, courtesy of the Aquazasta Convenience Store Association. 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
2: 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Give the operator the free space number at the center of the winning card, your name and your telephone number. All bingo winnings are paid in cash. Once a game is closed, no other winners will be taken for that game. Prizes will not be ready until after 12 noon on the Wednesday following the bingo. Prizes can be picked up from noon to 4 p.m. on that Wednesday or any day after that, Monday through Friday, 8 a.m. to 4 p.m. CKLN staff will deliver anyone's cash winnings right to their door on both sides of the border, on or off the territory of Akwesasne. Normally, our deliveries are done late Wednesday afternoon, early evening, or late Thursday afternoon, early evening. Please call after 10 a.m. Wednesday morning to make arrangements for CKLN staff to deliver your cash prize. The winning card must be presented to claim your prize. No card, no prize, no exceptions. The final verification of the win will take place when you provide your winning card. Because it's bingo over the radio, you do not have to have bingoed on the last number called. CKLN Radio Bingo will be canceled for the following reasons only. Power outage at the radio station. Power outage in any of the four districts of Akwesasne, which are Jishnane, Ganadago, Gawanoge, and that which is considered the U.S. portion of Akwesasne or the Southern District. If the power goes out during bingo, CKLN will wait at least 15 minutes for it to come back on before rescheduling the bingo for the following Wednesday night at 7 p.m. Holiday notification 1 week in advance. Failure of radio bingo equipment. A major community emergency, disaster, or pandemic in Akwesasne. An emergency deemed appropriate by the Akwesasne Communication Society Board of Commissioners. If bingo is canceled, it will be held the following Wednesday night at 7 p.m. The cards you purchased will be honored. In the case where the community fund recipients are not able to witness the games, a community-elected Akwesasne Communication Society Board of Commissioners member will witness the games. CKON radio bingo rules will be read at approximately 6:45 p.m., with the first quickie game starting right at 7 p.m. Quickie game numbers will be announced in English only, 7 seconds apart. If there is a chance of a bingo, they will be called 17 seconds apart. Games 1 through 8 numbers will be called 14 seconds apart and at least 20 seconds apart if there is a chance of a winner. The regular games are all straight line bingos or outside four corners, and you can use the free space. Inside corners never count as a bingo. Specials will be announced at the beginning of each game as to what the special game is. For example, Little Joe, Letter X, Six Pack, etc. Prizes, game numbers, structures, and patterns are sanctioned by the CKON Radio Bingo Committee. No bingo cards will be given in lieu of cash. No exchange will be made for CKON Radio Bingo gift certificates. Cards may not be exchanged after purchase. All cash winnings are paid in a certain currency for certain games. It's always noted at the beginning, the middle, and the end of each game, as well as promos that are aired during the week leading up to bingo. Bingo numbers called in Ganyangeha are a courtesy and dependent upon the availability of a Mohawk caller. CKON Radio is not responsible for personal telephone outages or failure of personal radio equipment. Bingo players are responsible for keeping track of the numbers called during the games. Our operators will not be held responsible for providing an accurate list of numbers that have been called off during the games. All attempts to read the winners' names will be made after each game. A complete winner's list will be read after the bingo session is completed. If any one of the four districts of Akwesasne has a complete telephone outage, meaning one or more of the entire districts have no telephone service, bingo will be canceled. If the outage only affects a limited number of homes, bingo will be played as usual. The CKON station manager will address any and all suggestions or problems with the operation of CKON Radio Bingo. Those are your CKON Radio Bingo rules, updated as of September 2024. Nyawa for joining us tonight, and good luck.

0: Good evening, everyone, and welcome to another session of CKON Radio Bingo. My name is Reen Cook. I'm so glad to be with you this evening, and we'd like to thank you so much for joining us and spending a little bit of your Tuesday with us. And we're excited about it. We've got some big cash prizes for you tonight, and I hope that you capitalize on them. Let's make sure you have our phone numbers. When you get a bingo, you phone the radio station immediately, 518-358-3426, 518-358-3427, 613-575-2100, 613-575-2101. Tonight's progressive jackpot prize is $9,750 in Canadian funds. That prize is yours when you bingo in five numbers or less in Game 7 tonight. If we have to go further than five numbers, your consolation prize will come into play, and the new prize for the game will be $1,500 Canadian, and $250 gets added to next week's progressive prize. And looking at last week's community fund at Game 8, it was worth $1,452. Tonight, we play for an undetermined prize amount until we get a card count on how many community fund half sheets were sold for the night. And tonight we are helping out Akwesaste Seniors Club. So thank you very much, Nyawa Goa, for supporting the Akwesaste Seniors Club. They have their office at the Senior Center in Hogansburg, but they're not a part of the tribe. They are their separate club. So they help plan things for elders in our community that are members of their club. So Akwesaste Seniors Club. Our half sheets are aqua in color tonight. And by the way, you're looking at that aqua half sheet, the long skinny half sheet. Put it over there to the side. We won't need that until the absolute last game of the night. So once again, move those aqua sheets to the side. All right, so keep that in mind. We'll play for an undetermined prize amount till we get a card count and how many community fund half sheets were sold for the night. All right, so we'd also like you to keep track of the numbers called in the order they're called in the game they're called. At the end of the night, we're going to ask you for a certain number called in a certain game. If you're one of the right callers through with the right number, you'll win a free seven-card package, a free half sheet, and a free three-card quickie pack for next week's bingo. We will take 10 callers with the correct number that we're looking for. The cards you win tonight must be picked up by 4 p.m. this coming Tuesday, or they will be forfeited. Please make sure when you purchase your seven-card package, you count your cards before you leave the distributor to make sure you have all seven cards in your package. Please do the same thing when you buy your three-card quickie pack. You should have three of them in there. The little square ones, there should be a blue one, an orange one, and a green one. And those are something that are different from the big package. Those are your quickies, right? So keep that in mind as well. Make sure you count those. And if you're buying more than one half sheet, count that as well. Also, please do not play Radio Bingo by listening to the internet. Anything for CKON audio on the internet is on at least a 15 to 20 second delay, so you will always be a number behind. We'd like to say Nyawa Goa, thank you very much to everyone on Team CKON that works on the bingo, prepares the bingo all week, conducts the bingo and whatnot. Bingo, bingo, bingo. So thank you very much, Team CKON. Also to the Akwesaste Communication Society Board of Commissioners. 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Also the CKON Radio Bingo Distributors. We ask you to please, when you buy your radio bingo cards at your favorite distributor, buy everything else you need there, even if it's only milk and bread. That's milk and bread they wouldn't have sold if you didn't go and buy your bingo cards there, right? So please grab everything else that you can buy there. We appreciate it, and so does the business. Now I want to go to all the businesses that distribute CKON radio bingo cards every week. And of course to you, the bingo player. You are the one we're doing it all for. So we hope that you have fun tonight. And again, we say now I want to go to everyone for joining us for CKON radio bingo. So with that, I will welcome you to Radio Bingo again. We're going to play our quickies. So what I need you to do right now, as we mentioned, take that long skinny half sheet that's aqua, put it over there. I want you to take your big 7-card package, which is like the size of a notebook, right? You're going to take that and put that to the side. I need you to get your 3-card quickie pack out in front of you, okay? So you should have the blue one, the orange one, and the green one. They're singles, and they're just a little block. They're a little square, all right? So that's what we're going to play on right now. Do not play on your big 7-card package right now. That is very important. You should be playing on your quickie cards. If you did not buy quickie cards, you need to wait until we're done the 3 quickie games, okay? So please be mindful of that. I know that sometimes we have some new players, and we appreciate you joining us, and we want to make it as easy as possible, okay? So we are ready to go. We're going to play 3 quickie games. Each of these quickie games are worth $100 Canadian, and quickie games are regular bingos, outside 4 corners count, and you can use your free space, okay? So good luck, everybody. We're looking for the regular bingo. This is Quickie Game 1, Blue 1 On. Also, a reminder that the Quickie Games are called Faster. They're called in English only, and they are called very fast, so operators will not be able to answer calls for missed numbers on the Quickie Games. The games go too fast, okay? So, again, good luck, everybody. Our first Quickie Game is on your Blue 1 On for $100 Canadian. Make sure you're not playing on the big 7-card package right now. All right, everybody, good luck. We're starting off with the best number of all. That's ace. Guess what it is? 072. Once again, we're starting Quickie Game 1, Blue 1 On for 100 Canadian, and your first number is 072. G49. O70. B9. O73. I28. Once again, this is Quickie Game 1, Blue 1 On. Your next number is your next number is B11. All right, we're going to verify. Hold on to your cards. We are verifying. I'm going to ask our friends who do not play the quickies to please not call to set your phones until we're done the quickies. You'll have, you know, like a minute in between our last quickie game and when we start the big one for you to be able to do that, okay? It just makes it a lot quicker for us to get through the quickies. We do have at least one good winner, first winner of the night, so that's awesome. And we could clear those cards. Hang on to the blue quickie card until tomorrow morning at 8:30. Listen to CKON for the free space contest. You know what I wanted you to say. Don't be cruel to who a heart is true. All right, our first winner of the night, Lori Thomas. Congratulations to you, Lori. You've got yourself $100 Canadian. We're going to go once, twice, three times. That game is closed to one winner. It's $100 Canadian. Congratulations. Quickie Game 1 is closed. Welcome to Quickie Game 2, Orange 1 On. Again, this is your second Quickie Game, and we're paying $100 Canadian. You should be on the orange Quickie card. Good luck, everybody. Here we go. Your first number is under the G55. G55.
1: No.
0: 75. B1. Where? I-25. G-53. Once again, this is Quickie Game 2, Orange 1 on. We're still playing the quickies. Your next number is 074. B-5. N-35.

N-43. G-52.

We're going to verify. Hold on to your cards. We are verifying. Let you know your last quickie game is next. Quickie game 3, green, a one-on for $100 Canadian. Right now, we're verifying for quickie game 2.

I do have at least one good winner, so we can clear those cards and get ready for a last quickie game. Your quickie game, 3 green, 1 on for $100 Canadian. All right, everybody, one winner on that one. It's Dean Martin. And Dean, we're going to go once, twice, three times. That game is closed to one winner, $100 Canadian. Congratulations, Dean. And we'll send a shout out to all of our veterans playing tonight. Hope you're all having a good night. I know they have a veterans hall that gets together and they have fun with that. So again, quickie game 2 closed to one winner for $100 Canadian. All right, everybody, welcome to our last quickie game. It's quickie game 3, green, 1 on for $100 Canadian. So once again, regular bingo, outside four corners count, and you can use your free space. This is our last quickie game. Here we go. Your first number is under the I-27. That was a Jada. I-27. N-34. B-4. G-50, Wisconawasa, G-50, 5-0. I-24. O-73. N-43.

064. B10.

B2. B9. We're going to verify. Hold on to your cards. We are verifying. We're verifying our last quickie game for $100 Canadian. We do have at least one good winner, so the quickies are done. I need you to get your big 7 card package out in front of you now, and we're going to play for some American cash. All right, everybody, one winner on that one, and it's Elaine Lazor. Congratulations to you, Elaine. Nice prize for you. Solo, $100 Canadian. And again, that will go once, twice, 3 times. That game is closed to one winner, $100 Canadian. So if anybody needs to set their phones now, you can call now. We're done with the quickies. I appreciate it if you'd consider that. All right. So that will do it for quickies. And again, you can tune in tomorrow morning at 8:30 for the free space contest. Okay. So 8:30 for the free space contest. And we will give away $250 American. And that's courtesy of the Aquasasti Convenience Store Association. Okay. So that'll be tomorrow morning. Make sure you tune in for that. And all I've asked people to do is for people that set their redial. That's what it is, okay? So if you hadn't done that yet and we're trying to do it during the quickies, we asked you to wait until now. All right, so I'm going to give you another 15 seconds and then we'll be starting game 1 on the blue full sheet. It's the first card in your big 7 card package. The prize is going to be $400 American. So we're going to continue looking for regular bingo outside 4 corners count, and you can use your free space, okay? So we're ready to go. Good luck, everybody. Welcome to American Cash Land. Our first number is going to be under the 062. Yayak Nawasa Degani. 062.

8, Santiago. B, 8. All right, we're going to verify. Hold on to your cards. We are verifying. Our next game is going to be a six-pack. And this six-pack's going to be on the orange colored sheets for 300 American. We do have at least one good winner, so we can clear those cards and get ready for the six-pack. On the orange colored sheets, $300 American.

All right, everybody, two winners on that one. Two winners, and they will get 200 American each. Two Ben Franklins for you, and two Ben Franklins for, yeah, we're going to rewind my Ben Franklin train. Pretend he dropped the key with the kite, right? Is that what he did? He also made some beautiful wood stoves, right? We could talk about that. All right, so I did have one more verification to take care of here. So I'm going to rewind my math there, and I'm going to redo it, and I am going to go with $134 American each, okay? So three winners, $134 American each, going once, twice, three times. Game one is closed to three winners, $134 American each. Congratulations, game one is closed. Welcome to game two. It's six-pack time, and six-pack is the pattern that we're looking for. You should play on the orange full sheet. Yeah, well, you should play on the orange full sheet, and it's worth $300 American. Once again, we're looking for a six-pack. You cannot use your free space to make the six-pack. All right, everybody, here we go. Your first number for the six-pack under the B2, Degany. B2.

All right, everybody, we're going to verify. Hold on to your cards. We are verifying. We'll let you know your next game is a double postage stamp pattern. And that's going to be played on your green full sheet.

All right, everybody, that's a good bingo. You can clear your cards and get ready for the double postage stamp of the green sheet. And there'll be no ends called in this game. And again, it'll be a $400 American prize. All right, everybody, one winner on that one, and it's Rebecca White. Good for you, Rebecca. Rebecca White, $300 American. I won't mention Ben Franklin this time. So $300 American. We're going to go once, twice, three times. That game is closed to one winner, $300 American. Congratulations. That game is closed. Way to go, Rebecca. All right, everybody, welcome to game number three. It's green sheet time. It is a $400 American prize, and we're looking for a double postage stamp. I need a block of four in one corner and a block of four in the other corner. Your blocks of four have to be in the corners, and you have to have two of them to win the game. So, again, a $400 American prize. Good luck, everybody. Here we go. Your first number. It's going to be under the I. 21. Dawasa Uska. I 21.

I-29, that was a gyoch, though. I-29. We're looking for a double postage stamp on the green sheets. It's worth $400 American. You're getting close. Let's see if this will help you. I-23. The wasa asa. I-23.

072. Jada no wasa degani. 072. All right, we're going to verify. Hold on to your cards. We are verifying.

All right, we do have at least one good winner. We can clear those cards. Get ready for game four. Our little Joe is next. There'll be no B's or O's called in that game. You're going to be playing on your yellow full sheet. There we go. One winner, Annie King. Congratulations to you, Annie. Look at you. $400 American. We're going to go once, twice, three times. That game is closed to one winner, $400 American. Congratulations. That game is closed. Welcome to game number four. It's Little Joe time. Yellow color cheat, $500 American. There we go. We're looking for the Little Joe all the way around the free space. So you're going to need three I's, two N's, and three G's to make that box right around the free space. No B's or O's in this one, everybody. Little Joe, yellow sheets, $500 American. Here's your first number, N39. Asanawasagyohto, N39.

N44. Gaeli to wasa Gaeli. N44. N36, Asana Wasayaya, N36.

I 25. There was a whisk. I 25. Once again, we're looking for the Little Joe on your yellow sheets. It's a $500 American prize. Your next number, N40. Gaia Linawasa, N40.

I-23. Dawasa Asa. I-23. All right, we're going to verify. Hold on to those cards, everybody. We are verifying. Our next game is a letter X on the pink sheet, 600 American. Send a shout out to our friends at Apple Hill, Martintown, throughout the city of Cornwall, Long Sault, Ingleside, Morrisburg, wherever you are on that side of the water. Hope you're having a good night. We do have at least one good winner, and we can clear those cards and get ready for game five, which is the letter X. And it's on your pink sheets. It's worth $600 American. Once again, we do have at least one good winner for game four. All right, everybody, one winner on that one, and it's Brittany Lazor. Congratulations to you, Brittany. Nice prize. $500 American. We're going to go once, twice, three times. That game is closed to one winner. 500 US. Congratulations. Game four is closed. Welcome to game five. It's letter X time. Here's a deal. No ends called in this one. Make the letter X. Pink sheet, 600 American. Your first number, G58. Wisk Nawasa Sat Diego. G58. B15, Whiskey Walla, B15.

I-16. Yayakewala. I-16. All right, we're going to verify. Hold on to your cards. We are verifying. I was eavesdropping, and she asked them for their free space number. So that means we're verifying. We do have at least one good winner, so we can clear those cards for the letter X. Let's get ready for Bingo the Hard Way on the gray-colored sheet, $700 American. We're going to be looking for that straight-line bingo without using the free space to make the straight line bingo. Must be NFL starting this week. Wow. We've got a good winner here for game number 5. And that letter X is Renee King. Congratulations to you, Renee. Nice $600 American prize. Solo. We're going once, twice, 3 times. That game is closed to one winner, $600 American. Congratulations. Game 5 is closed. Way to go, Renee. All right, so game 5 is closed. Welcome to game 6. It's Bingo the Hard Way, gray-colored sheet, $700 American. So we're going to be looking for a straight-line bingo. You cannot use your free space to make that straight-line bingo. All right? So good luck, everybody. $700 American. You should be on your gray full sheets. Bingo the Hard Way. Here goes. Your first number is under the I-18. Sa-degoyawala. I-18.

We are verifying. To the verifier we go. Quickly to the Batmobile. We are verifying. Hold on to your cards, everybody. We are verifying. All right, we do have at least one good winner. So we can clear those cards and get ready for the big money. We are going to shake, rattle, and roll that machine, and we will be right back with $9,750 Canadian up for grabs prize-wise when you bingo in five numbers or less in the next game. Again, we do have at least one good winner for game six as we send a shout out to everybody in Gishnine, Yucky Soto over on Cornwall Island, Giunkunusa Day, here in the village, Sweet Grass Manor, and of course our HUD, Sweet Flag, and all of our elders facilities, and everybody in the three districts. Thank you so much for joining us tonight. All right, everybody, we have one winner on that one, and it's Oista Man, and that would be Mr. Williams, Chris Williams. So Chris Williams, and he is Oista Man, and he has won himself $700 American. Look at that Oista Man go. We're going to go once, twice, three times. That game is closed to one winner, Chris Williams. Congratulations, Chris. $700 US for you. All right, everybody. Game six is closed. Welcome to the big money game. Are we ready to win? We've got $9,750 Canadian. I need you to bingo in five numbers or less in this game right now. And if you do, that's the prize amount. If we have to go further than five numbers, your consolation prize comes into play, and the new prize for the game will be $1,500 Canadian. All right? And $250 would be added to next week's progressive prize. So here we go. You should be playing on your olive full sheet. We're looking for a regular bingo in five numbers or less for $9,750 Canadian progressive jackpot. Here we go. Your first number. It's under the G53. Whisk Nawasa Asa. G53.

All right, everybody, that's our first five numbers. We can't get a bingo within the first five numbers, so here's the new deal on the table. We're going to take that big money back, and we're going to add $250 to it. So that means next week, on Tuesday, September 15th, we will play for $10,000 in Canadian funds in five numbers or less. Right now, we're going to play for $1,500. For the consolation prize in Canadian funds, okay? So, again, the new prize for the game is $1,500 Canadian. As we continue to look for the regular bingo, your next number is under the B14. Gaelia Wallen, B14.

All right, we're going to verify. Hold on to your cards, everybody. We are verifying. Don't forget, on Tuesday, September 15th, $10,000 Canadian in five numbers or less a week from tonight. Awesome! All right, we do have at least one good winner for the consolation prize. Clear those cards, everybody. And get ready for our last game of the night. Remember when I told you to put those aqua half sheets to the side over there so no one would touch them? Send someone over there to get them because it's time to play the aqua half sheets. It's our last game of the night. All right, one winner on that one, and it's Brenda Arquette. Congratulations to you, Brenda. Get yourself a nice prize, $1,500 Canadian. We're going to go once, twice, three times. Game at seven is closed to one winner for the consolation prize. Congratulations, Brenda. Good for you. That game is closed. And speaking of Brenda, shout out to all of our Ambi bus drivers. Tomorrow they get to shine. Well, some of them have already shined because of high school last week, but Ambi schools open tomorrow. So shout out to all of our bus drivers. Thank you to everyone for all that you do to make sure our kids are safe. And Brenda was one for years. So thank you, Brenda. All right, everybody, game seven is closed. Welcome to game eight. It's our last game of the night. And we are looking for a double bingo. Here's how it goes. Double bingo, undetermined prize amount. And that's dependent upon how many community fund half sheets were sold for the night. Last week's community fund at game eight was worth $1,452. Tonight we play for an undetermined prize amount till we get that card count, okay? We're looking for the double bingo. Outside four corners can count as one of your bingos. You can also use the free space. And looks like we actually... All right, so I understand we actually have two community fund recipients for tonight. All right, so we have the Aquasaste Seniors Club, as well as the Interior Outlaws Lacrosse Team. So that's what we have for you. Those are our community fund recipients. Thank you on behalf of both the Aquasaste Seniors Club and the Interior Outlaws Lacrosse Team. Thank you very much on their behalf for playing Radio Bingo and thereby supporting